0: Home heating specials. Fine and clear, just some high cloud at times. We've got light northerly winds, 15 the high, 8 is the overnight low. Tomorrow fine but cloudy periods and northerly winds, a high of 14.
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2: We took your nominations for your favourite songs a few weeks ago, and every hour we have a song battle. You vote, the winning song not only gets played, but it goes forward through to the next round. And every song now battling have won their previous three battle rounds, and this is their fourth battle. This is when it starts to get really, really hard. Tomorrow with Maddie and PJ, a late afternoon, we will crown the Hits Best Song Ever, and it'll be a song that has won every single battle round. So, commencing the fourth battle round now, are these two songs, a sour.
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I told you it's going to get really tricky from here out. We've got Black Eyed Peas, I Got a Feeling, taking on the Cranberries Zombie. You've got half an hour to vote. Text the word vote to our number 4487. I'll flick you back a link, and then we'll play the winning song further on in the hour. It's back on the playlist. Chapel Roan on the Hits.

Wrong, Olivia Dean on the hits. We've got two songs currently battling for the hits best song ever, and each of these songs have won their previous three battle rounds. Black Eyed Peas, I Got a Feeling versus the Cranberries, Zombie. You can text the word VOTE to our number 4487 to get your say in.

0: It's the Hits, Dunedin. Hey, Callum and P, we're back tomorrow morning.
1: And it's finals day for the Hits Best Song Ever. Who will be crowned? Well, we will find out at 5 o'clock.
0: We're after your old wives' tales tomorrow morning.
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here on the Hits. We have cracked past the halfway mark of the week, soared through it. And now we're on the downhill for that weekend, that glorious, sweet, sweet weekend that is not just around the corner, but it is closer than it was yesterday. Gosh, look at me making profound statements.

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1: Hey, this is Ben from Borderline, and you're listening to Watching It Burn on the Hits. It's the song you should probably listen to with the roof down in your car and just blast the speakers at max.

0: It's Natasha Bedingfield on the hits. 8 days ago, I had no idea this was happening. We had the annual Lumberjack World Championships in Wisconsin. This is, you know, where they have two people either side with a big saw, sawing off a big log, big bit of wood. A lot of women would pay good money to watch men in a lumberjack competition. But the women are the real impressive ones. There were three women's world records set a week ago at this Lumberjack World Championship, and you should see the size of the biceps on these women. I am so, so impressed. I reckon they should have called it Lumberjack for the men, Lumberjill for the ladies, but obviously they don't have a great marketing team. Coming up, we've got one of the latest from Harry Styles. Also, we're going to tally up the votes. Black Eyed Peas, I Got a Feeling, has been battling the Cranberry Zombie for this battle round for the Hits Best Song Ever. Both of these songs won their previous three rounds. It gets really hard this stage of the competition. We'll land and crown one song tomorrow with Maddie and PJ for the Hits Best Song Ever. But the winning song from this round is going to play next on the Hits.
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0: Black Eyed Peas, I Got a Feeling, is out of the running for being crowned the Hits Best Song Ever tomorrow with Maddie and PJ. This song now has won 4 battle rounds. Really solid contender for tomorrow's crowning. Winning round one with 68% of the vote is the Cranberry Zombie. It's going forward through to the next round to try and be crowned the hits, best song ever tomorrow.

0: on the hits. Hayley with you. This is the easiest way that you can win a trip over to Vegas, you and a loved one, 5 nights accommodation, flights and tickets to one of the world's biggest two-night music festival event, which is the iHeartRadio Music Festival. This would be incredible to go see. Zara Larsson, Goo Goo Dolls, including This Guy. Benson Boone, and it's the easiest way in the whole world to win an incredible overseas trip to Vegas. Send me a text. 5 letters is all it takes to win. Vegas. Text me Vegas to our number 4487. It spells hits. 4487. And I will get you into the draw for that. And if you want, you can download the app, iHeartRadio as well. And you'll have more chances to win there. Another song battle just after one, coming up with the hits, best song ever.
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6: In this update, Aussie company NZ Energy has been granted the first exploration permit since the oil and gas ban was reversed. It has a 12-year concession to dig for petroleum over roughly 546 square kilometres in the offshore Taranaki Basin. Police say there's no ongoing threat after a man's been accused of two murders and one attempted murder last night in homes in Auckland's Glenfield and Birkdale. A 41-year-old man's due in court today. The government's promising a future pandemic response will be significantly different to our experiences during COVID. It's fully accepted 21 recommendations from the COVID inquiry, 36 in principle, and partially accepted the remaining six. Nelson Tasman's making a bid to become a key Defence Force naval hub, saying it's well placed to take on naval maintenance, engineering work and training as defence spending ramps up. That's news. In sports, Zoe Hobbs is scorched into New Zealand sporting history with an unprecedented gold in the 100 metres at the Glasgow Commonwealth Games. Another two medals in the pool, with Lewis Clairbert's gold in the 400-metre individual medley and Erica Fairweather winning silver in the 800-metre freestyle. It wraps up Fairweather's campaign with five medals, three silver and two bronze. She's offered a short, sharp reflection of her final event on Sky Sport.
7: It's definitely not my favourite race, but I'm just glad I could get the job done today.
6: Clairbert will look to add to his three medals in the 200-metre freestyle with the heats tonight. And weightlifter Cam McTaggart earned silver in the 88kg class. Lauren Boyle has silver in the hammer throw. That is sport.
13: The Hits, Dunedin weather with Heatco. Check out their Facebook page for amazing home heating specials. Fine and clear, just some high cloud at times. We've got light northerly winds, 15 the high, 8 is the overnight low. Tomorrow fine but cloudy periods and northerly winds, a high of 14.
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0: We are getting so, so close. Tomorrow, late afternoon with Maddie and PJ, we will find the hit song that has been nominated a few weeks ago and has won every single battle round, and it will be crowned the Hits' best song ever. And now every song fighting in these battle rounds each hour are fighting for the fourth time. So it gets harder and harder with banger against banger, and this hour is between these two songs.
1: The Hits' best song ever. Battle 2. Song 1. Song 2.
0: Yes, you might notice a bit of a theme. Pink has done incredibly well in this competition so far, so she's a hard one to beat. We've got the Killers, Mr. Brightside, going up against her Get the Party Started. So you've got about half an hour to get your vote in. Text the word VOTE to our number 4487, and I will send you back a link on the Hits. Yeah.

the hits. We've got two songs battling for the fourth time for the hits best song ever. It will be crowned a song tomorrow. So far, we've got Pink, Get the Party Started, going against The Killers, Mr. Brightside. You can text the word VOTE to our number 4487 to have your say. Easy come.

0: Hello, Maddie and PJ back with you this afternoon. We want to know the gadget that you purchased, and Maddie and I will tell you if it was a waste of money or not. Text it through to 4487.
1: Plus, what do I reckon are the five best, biggest rom-coms of all time? I'll tell you what my number one is this afternoon.
0: We'll see you then from three on the hits.
2: I know you moved on to someone new. Whole life is beautiful. You were the light for me to find my truth. I just want to say thank you.

here on the Hits. 29th of July. This month has gone so fast, but I'm sure it's gone very slow for many people during Dry July. If you're still hanging in there, 29 days sober, I would love to hear how it's gone. 4487 on the text. Shaboozy next, good old country hit.

0: Good Charlotte on the hits. We've known for years that Kiwis, New Zealanders just love wearing black. It's like a sea of black. And any good day, if you go out to a main street in any region around the country, and you can definitely tell on the NZ Herald as part of Viva, they've got all of their red carpet looks from the Aotearoa Music Awards. So you've got all kind of the big musicians and big artists in the country, and probably 90% is wearing black. The men, surprisingly, a lot of the men are the ones wearing more colour with like colourful suits. But yeah, sure enough, the majority of the ladies are wearing black, all different kind of interesting textures and fabrics. But it's definitely the colour of our nation at the moment. A little leopard print in there too, which I'm a sucker for. Coming up, we've got Teddy Swims. Also, we're going to tally up the votes for this battle round. We've got The Killers, Mr. Brightside, going up against Pink, Get the Party Started. The winning song is going to play next on The Hits.
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8: 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The Hits. Best song ever. Round winner.
0: Yes, goodbye. Pink, Get the Party Started, winning round two with 52% of the vote. And now, having won four battles, just this song alone, is The Killers, Mr. Brightside. Bit of a Mr. theme as well. Coming up next, Teddy Swims, Mr. Know-It-All. Misters all over the place on the heads.

0: You're listening to The Hits. It is sick season. Many, many people that I'm talking to still have lingering coughs after being sick. It's always the last thing to hang around when you've got a cough. But if you are spending up large on cough syrups and cough lollies and things like that, there is very little evidence that they make a cough disappear any faster. They are kind of just expensive drinks and sweet remedies, really. But I'd love to know if you've got one of those old maids, wives tales, is that the right word? We've got a little trick to banishing a cough. I'd love to hear it, 4487 on the text. And coming up after two, another song battle and a great hit from Train, Up Stone on the Hits.
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15: In this update, Australian company NZ Energy is promising to follow health, safety and environmental requirements as it begins the first new oil and gas exploration since the 2018 ban was reversed. It has a 12-year permit to explore 546 square kilometres in the Taranaki Basin. Kiwis could soon be among the first in the world able to pay in stores using facial recognition or a hand instead of a card. Waitaki District Council says it's too soon to be talking about the by-election after the death of Councillor Jim Hopkins this week. State Highway 30 is closed near the Bay of Plenty's Te Teko after a single vehicle crash near Galatea Road with serious injuries. Mental Health Minister Matt Doocy has launched a third mental health co-response team for the Super City, adding Auckland City to Waitemata and County's Manukau branches. It pairs clinicians with frontline police. That's news. In sport, redemption for Lauren Bruce in the women's hammer throw at the Commonwealth Games in Glasgow. Torrential rain made the circle slippery and difficult for competitors to spin, but the 29-year-old stayed composed to snare a silver medal. Bruce told Sky Sport her effort makes up for a tough time at the last games in Birmingham.
16: I fouled out. I didn't make finals and I knew I was capable of a medal there. So to come back and turn it around and make the final and to get silver is really, really cool.
15: Two golds have seen New Zealand leap to eighth on the medal table. Zoe Hobbs has streaked to the country's first ever gold medal in a major sprint event, winning the women's 100 metres. Lewis Clairbert's earned his second gold, defending his 400 metre individual medley crown. And that is sport. I'm Raylene Ramsey.
17: The Hits, Dunedin weather with Heatco. Check out their Facebook page for amazing home heating specials. Fine and clear, just some high cloud at times. We've got light northerly winds, 15 the high, 8 is the overnight low. Tomorrow fine but cloudy periods and northerly winds, a high of 14.
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18: 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So can they win for a fourth time? Tomorrow afternoon with Maddie and PJ, we will crown the Hits Best Song Ever, a song that has won every single battle round. And this hour, it's between these two.
1: The Hits Best Song Ever, Battle 3.

Look, I was going for Eminem, Lose Yourself. I'm now shifting my alliance to this song of his, the real Slim Shady. It's going up against a really hard song to beat, though, Pink, Raise Your Glass. You've got half an hour to vote. You can flick the word vote to our text number 4487. I'll send you back the link. Oh, I don't feel good for Eminem. Who knows? Maybe we'll do it. It's Post Malone, Blake Shelton.

You're on the hits. We took your nominations for your favourite songs a few weeks ago. Now, tomorrow, we will crown the hits best song ever every battle round, counting towards it. We've currently got Eminem, The Real Slim Shady, up against Pink, Raise Your Glass. You can text the word VOTE to our number 4487 and have your say on the hits best song ever.

0: It's the Hits, Dunedin. Hey, Callum and P, we're back tomorrow morning.
1: And it's finals day for the Hits Best Song Ever. Who will be crowned? Well, we will find out at 5 o'clock.
0: We're after your old wives' tales tomorrow morning.
1: And reserve a seat at our dad and daughter glam day at Zaibatsu Hair Art. Your chance tomorrow.
0: See you from

You're on the hits with many parts of the country having really cold temperatures over the last week. We have reached the record of the winter electricity use in the country so far. But we are all set to get warmer, but with that comes a bit of rain on Friday for the majority of the country. We had a good run. Now it's almost over.

0: Oh, that's a blast from the past. DJ Sammy on the hits. Manny and PJ, join me now. They're coming in from 3 o'clock. Happy hump day, guys. PJ, you were interrupted by something pretty big last night.
1: Happy hump day!
2: Well, it's always interrupted, but yes, there was a particularly loud bang in our area. And it turns out we weren't the only ones who heard it. In fact, if you did hear a very loud bang rumble around 10:30 last night, please text through 4487. I think we may know what it was, but I'd love to know if you actually heard it or saw it.
1: Plus, I saw a crazy story of a woman who's travelling through Europe at the moment, got back to a hotel room to find something very important had been thrown away by the cleaners. So I'll tell you about that, and we want to know on 4487, what did someone else accidentally throw away?
0: Okay. Also, we've got Eminem has been battling Pink, the real Slim Shady against Raise Your Glass. We are tallying votes. That song from this battle round of the Hits Best Song Ever is going to play next on the Hits.
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0: That's the hats. Well, hump day nearly over. We're on the tail end-ish anyway. I hope you have a great afternoon. I will see you back tomorrow where we will crown in the late afternoon the hits best song ever. It's a good day to listen to the hits. See ya.
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15: In this update, fireworks are here to stay, with the government confirming it won't progress a ban, saying it would remove access to a legal and widely used product. The first company granted an oil and gas exploration permit since the ban was reversed says it has heaps of experience and is promising to engage with regulators, iwi and the wider community. Aussie operator NZ Energy has a 12-year permit to explore 546 square kilometres off Taranaki. The government's issued its formal response to the COVID inquiry, accepting all recommendations in some form. It says emergency support and future shocks will be timely, temporary and targeted. Auckland's Mayor, Planning Committee Chair and Water Care are raising questions over a 1,000 home development in Auckland's Orewa, which can't access public wastewater connections until 2050. That's news. In sport, New Zealand hammer thrower Lauren Bruce has overcome personal demons and atrocious weather to win Commonwealth Games silver in Glasgow. A slippery circle made spinning and throwing treacherous. The five-time New Zealand champ told Sky Sport she focused on unfinished business after failing qualifying at the last Birmingham Games.
4: I think I was a little bit crushed and I guess a little bit terrified by qualifying rounds. I'm very happy that I've been able to work through it and come out the other side and, yeah, be here with a silver medal around my neck.
15: New Zealand has moved up to eighth on the medal table, being dominated by Australia, with almost three times as many golds and more than twice as many medals as the next best, England. That is sport.
16: The Hits, Dunedin weather with HeatCo. Check out their Facebook page for amazing home heating specials. Fine and clear, just some high cloud at times. We've got light northerly winds, 15 the high, 8 is the overnight low. Tomorrow fine but cloudy periods and northerly winds, a high of 14.
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18: Happy hump day and welcome to another battle round for our best song ever. Now, update on your girl who Maddie has been backing through this whole competition for one particular song, and that is Britney Spears' Toxic. She's still in.
19: She is still in. I could not believe it when I saw that she won this morning. She beat,
18: who did she beat?
19: Closing Time, Semisonic.
18: Nah. See, I was down for backing you for a while, but when she starts taking out some of these iconic tracks from the 90s, like,
19: Are you telling me that if I said to you right now, hey Paige, next song up on the show,
18: yeah,
19: if I said to you, it's either Closing Time or Toxic, you would choose Closing Time? Come on.
18: All right, let's see what two songs are going up against each other this hour.
17: The Hits, best song ever. Battle 4, song 1.
18: Oh, yeah.
17: Song 2.
18: This is how you remind me of what I really am. Yikes. Backstreet Boys, everybody, up against Nickelback, How You Remind Me.
19: Hey, we actually like a bit of Nickelback on the show, but we've got to back in the boys, right?
18: I like a bit of Nickelback.
19: Yeah.
18: But How You Remind Me wouldn't be the song to get me there. It'd be Someday or Saving Me.
19: Oh, yeah.
18: Or even Chad Kroger's Hero. But yep. I just don't know if How You Remind Me is going to get me there.
19: It's got to be Backstreet Boys this hour,
18: right? It's got to be Backstreet's Back, baby. Everybody. So what do you think? Vote now. Text your vote to 4487. Or you can vote at thehits.co.nz. You have officially 26 minutes to do so. And coming up next, I was semi-ridiculed for whipping out a gadget in the studio yesterday. Was this necessary to bring to work?
19: Or buy in the first place?
18: Find out my latest purchase next after 5 seconds of summer on the Hits.

0: on the hits with Maddie and PJ. 19 minutes to vote for this hour's battle round for our best song ever, Backstreet Boys. Up against Nickelback. Oh, second time hearing it. Maybe I'm more Nickelback.
1: I'm sticking with Backstreet Boys.
0: It's got to be everybody this hour. So if you haven't voted already, text your vote to 4487. So I went to upgrade our blender at the shops yesterday. I really wanted to get like a glass one. Mm-hmm. And I thought, oh my God, what a steal. I found this box on one of the aisles and it was like a lot cheaper. Because someone, tell you what, blenders can get up there in price.
1: Tell me about it. Totally.
0: And then I found one under 100 and I was like, oh, happy days. Yeah, this looks great. And I took it away and it wasn't until I got home I realised actually it is quite a bit smaller than a regular blender. It's on the smaller of sides.
1: Yeah.
0: And it also has a USB function so you can take it wherever you want. And say you want to whip up a smoothie at work. Well, hang about. Let's just wait for the light to go purple. Here we go. I can just do it while I'm on here. Do I need to do this right now during a live on-air break? Probably not. But this is my new obsession.
1: I saw PJ using it yesterday and you turned it on while you were trying to sip from it. And then it started splattering your smoothie in everywhere.
0: Yeah, it reminded me when I sat on a toilet when it was flushing once. It was like everything going at once. I can't tell if this is a genius gadget or if it's just another faffy waste of money.
1: Because there's definitely a fine line, right, between, no, this is actually really handy and this is just technology for technology's sake.
0: I mean, it's got like 2 days in a row. I've brought a smoothie to work and it's there. And because I think you do notice when you make a smoothie in the morning. By the afternoon, it can go kind of gross.
1: Yeah. And I will say,
0: it's fresh.
1: I will say, as someone who does drink a few smoothies from time to time, having to cart like the separate base and the separate container, and my base is so heavy and luggy. And
0: don't need to worry about it with this.
1: Don't need to worry about it.
0: I've got the base right here. So, I've got it all here, but it's quite little and it's actually like the size of a drink bottle.
1: I actually don't mind it in this particular instance. I'm here for it. I think it's
0: so
1: okay.
0: So we'd say not a waste of money.
1: I'm saying not a waste of money. Not necessarily like, oh my God, that you have to have that, but it's a nice to have.
0: Yeah, I think I'm swaying on that side now. I was initially worried, but going strong for 2 days, loving my smoothies. I think the gadget was not wasted. And I wanted to open up the phone lines this afternoon, or you can text us. 4487, did you purchase a gadget? Maybe it was recently, or maybe it was over the last few years. And Maddie and I, you tell us what the gadget is, and we'll tell you if we think it was a waste of money, and then you can let us know if we're right or wrong. But 0800 the hits, or text us. 4487, I got a portable smoothie maker and I rate it. I reckon this is one for the long term. Our favourite call, we're going to hook you up with something from our Chemist Warehouse shelf. So get in touch. Our favourite caller, we will sort you out next. After Kylie, this is Can't Get You Out of My Head on the Hits.

0: It's the Hits, Dunedin. Hey, Callum and P, we're back tomorrow morning.
1: And it's finals day for the Hits' best song ever. Who will be crowned? Well, we will find out at 5 o'clock.
0: We're after your old wives' tales tomorrow morning.
1: And reserve a seat at our dad and daughter glam day at Zaibatsu Hair Art, your chance tomorrow.
0: See you from 6 on the Hits.

0: and Bruno Mars on the hits. It's 22 past three with Maddie and PJ on the air, thanks to Chemist Warehouse, the home of big brand vitamins at the lowest prices every day. Just been talking about my new portable blender. I've already found a flaw, guys, literally in the song. I had this like bit of food on my tongue and I was like, what is that? It didn't blitz the spinach right. So I wonder whether it's actually compromising the quality of the blade because it's so much smaller.
1: A tiny blade and it's only powered by a USB port. So,
0: so she's light.
1: So it just goes...
0: Maybe we just keep the ingredients.
1: Just kind of mushes it together a little bit.
0: Yeah. But we wanted to know, is there a gadget that you've got conned into either really recently or over the last few years? You call up, tell us what it is, and we'll tell you if we think it is worth the money. Moana joining us first. Hello.
2: Hi, guys. Hi.
1: Hi, Moana. Hi. Happy Wednesday.
2: Happy Wednesday. Sure.
1: All right. Tell us what the gadget is.
2: So, PJ, I'd have to say it is not a waste of money. My brother bought me, I think, exactly the same thing.
0: Right.
2: So I thought, what the hell am I going to do with this little gadget? My genius of a boss, Lena, said, you're going over to Rarotonga? I said, yes. She goes, pack it and take it with you. When you get to wherever you're going, you fill it up with fresh mango and then you top it up with vodka.
1: That is not where I saw that going.
0: Okay, Moana, so you reckon this could be my party gadget? I take it out on the town with me.
2: Your friend.
1: I love that, Moana. A little vodka mango smoothie. I like the sound of that, Paige. Oh, if all of a sudden PJ starts slurring her words mid-show, you know what she's done.
0: Yeah, you know, I've got a cheeky secret smoothie in the old ninja. All right, Carlene is called through on 0800 The Hits. Tell us about your gadget.
3: I love a hot water bottle, don't get me wrong, but they're a fast. By the time you boil the water and put it in and all the rest of it. So I actually got one that you plug, it's already sealed unit, and you plug it in and it heats up and you take it off.
0: No.
3: And
0: then
1: Carlene, that is technology for technology's sake.
0: Okay, Carlene, how much are you spending on the electric hot water bottle?
3: I think it was about
0: $20.
1: Okay.
0: It's not as expensive as I thought.
1: You're talking about the faff of having to boil the jug. What about the faff of having wait for it to heat up when you plug it in?
3: It's quite quick, to be honest.
1: Okay.
3: And it lasts a long time. Like, it doesn't fall as far. I get a lot of aches and pains, so it's quite good.
1: All right.
0: Okay. Okay, you've got me curious now, Carlene. I was initially sceptical.
1: I'm still sceptical, but I love it. If it works for you, Carlene, do what you want.
0: Right, all right, let's wrap it up with Melissa on 0800 The Hits. Mel, what was the gadget for you?
4: I bought an egg cooker, and it's literally you can fit six eggs in it at a time, and you can soft, medium, or hard boil them on a timer. Walk away, and they do it perfectly every single time.
1: Do you still have to put them in boiling water? Like, how does it work?
4: No, you just, it's got a little measuring cup with it, and you put the amount of water that it says on the side, and you put it in the bottom of the machine. You sit the eggs in a little holder, put the lid on, and turn it on, and then it beeps at you when it's finished.
0: It does sound like a foolproof kind of gadget for someone who always stuffs up her eggs.
1: That's true.
0: And do you find that your eggs are pretty amazing?
4: Yeah, like especially the soft boiled, when you want that sort of jammy yolk, you don't want it really dry, and they're perfect, and they peel really well. It's great.
1: Yeah, it sounds like you don't even need our permission, Melissa. Yeah. You're hook, line, and sinker with this thing.
0: Hey, Mel, thank you so much for calling through this afternoon. We're going to send you out something from our Chemist Warehouse shelf. You have a great rest of your Wednesday.
4: Oh, thank you.
0: You are more than welcome. Well, it's lovely to hear other people getting conned into ridiculous gadgets. Hey, coming up next on the show, your chance to win $250 worth of fuel right after David Guetta and Kid Cudi on The Hits.

chance to get out. Caller 9 wins $250 worth of fuel to flee, plus a double pass to see the end of Oak Street. 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

0: Hits. You're with Maddie and PJ. 26 minutes away from 4 for your Wednesday.
1: The Hits. Fuel to flee with the new movie, The End of Oak Street.
0: Something is happening at the end of Oak Street, and you may just need to get out fast. So to celebrate the release of The End of Oak Street, we are giving you the chance to win $250 worth of fuel every day to help fill your tank. You wouldn't say no.
2: You would not say no. In fact, you'd say, heck yeah, because fuel is expensive and we all need a little helping hand at the moment.
0: I've been doing that thing today. Just like, oh, I know my car, yeah. And it's blatantly empty, and I'm pushing it off, yeah. pushing it off. I can't get home without filling it up, yeah. So I'm going to have to do it on the way home.
2: You and I are quintessential I know my car people, right?
0: Yeah, yeah. Been caught out numerous times. All right, let's go to the phones and find our lucky caller today. Alana, welcome.
3: Hi.
2: Hey,
3: how are you?
2: That's you. Congratulations.
3: Oh, thank you. This is absolutely awesome and just what I needed because I'm on empty.
0: Oh, you and me both, Alana. You and me both.
2: Great. And $250, that's more than one fuel of tank of fuel.
3: Well, I'm in a diesel, so...
0: Me too, sis. Me too. Hey, so what are most of your drives like? Are you going to do sports? Are you going to work? Do you do long roadies? What will this help towards?
3: We've got a farm with the horses, so we'll be loading up the horse float and going to ride in the forest.
2: Aha.
0: Cool.
2: Awesome.
0: It's very McLeod's daughter of you.
3: I know, the kids will be stoked.
2: Well, congratulations, yay! Alana. $250 worth of fuel coming your way.
3: Yes, thank you.
2: You are so welcome.
0: You are more than welcome. Have a great Wednesday. And, of course, that is all thanks to The End of Oak Street, starring Anne Hathaway and Ewan McGregor. It is out in cinemas August 13. Your next chance back tomorrow after 3. But coming up next, who is going to go through to the next round out of... Backstreet Boys or Nickelback? Our next battle round winner for our best song ever coming up in 4 minutes on The Hits.
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0: was kind of spring to mind when we said it.
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0: I said what I said.
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0: 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Why did I do that? Because I'd written it. H above the top of my quiz. 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
1: No wonder I was struggling so much.
2: Oh, no wonder you're struggling.
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13: 20 to 4 for your Wednesday, and you have voted this hour. Nickelback's How You Remind Me going up against Backstreet Boys.
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1: Producer Sarah is obviously not here at the moment. She had a little surgery and she's recovering at home, but she's doing well. She's doing well. We're not. Well, I'm not.
0: Yeah, have you seen our socials the last couple of days? Maddie's been having troubles on the tools, trying to keep the show on the road, having a mistake every other hour.
1: So
0: it's all right, though. Look, we only onwards and upwards from here.
1: But I was chatting to her and asking her, how's she going? How's she doing? And in quintessential producer Sarah fashion, she is busying herself with a lot of movies at the moment. A lot of movies.
0: Oh, great. I mean, if you can do it, why not?
1: That's it. Specifically rom-coms. And we started a conversation which just enraged me because one of my all-time favorite rom-coms, she said, is a terrible movie. And I said, how dare you? How dare you? How dare you?
0: What was it?
1: Well, I'm going to tell you because I think I know rom-coms very well. I love them. I've grown up on them, potentially to an unhealthy amount, because when I was single and looking for love, I was desperately trying to find my Heath Ledger, Hugh Grant, or
0: Patrick Dempsey, Patrick Swayze,
1: all the rest of it. I had a very warped perception, I think, of what love was because of rom-coms, but it means that I know them well. So today, Paige, I have put together my definitive list of the top 5 rom-coms of all time, according to me.
0: Are you going to do it in order?
1: Yes, I am.
0: Okay.
1: At number 5, I'm taking you back to the late 90s, the quintessential period for rom-coms, I think, with the Freddie Prinze Jr. movie, She's All That.
0: Oh, Freddie Prinze Jr., say no more.
1: Right?
0: I forgot about him.
1: She's All That was just that quintessential rom-com storyline of the girl that took off her glasses and became beautiful, and she ended up with the football player. She dated the high school jock.
0: And none other than Freddie Prinze Jr.
1: Exactly. Say no more. At number 4, I'm going You've Got Mail. We're talking Tom Hanks, Meg Ryan, just 2 powerhouses of the rom-com genre, and that is when they are at their best. I do love Sleepless in Seattle, but You've Got Mail has something very special about it.
0: I can't remember it too well.
1: It's so good, Paige. It's so good.
0: I know I watched it back in the day, but it hasn't been enough for me to go, I'm going to watch that again.
1: At number 3, we're going British, and it's got to be Bridget Jones's Diary. I mean, we're talking Renee Zellweger, we're talking Colin Firth, we're talking Hugh Grant. I mean, you just can't get better than that.
0: And the soundtrack too.
1: The soundtrack is great. It is so funny. That is absolutely top 3 rom-com territory for me.
0: Okay, we're in the business end now. Number two,
1: and this is where producer Sarah and I differ big time, because she thinks this is a terrible movie. I think this is one of the best rom-coms of all time. It's How to Lose a Guy in 10 Days.
0: Yes, 100%. The yellow dress. When they're playing bullshit.
1: Exactly.
0: When they're driving on the bike, when Matthew McConaughey comes and they have that like reunion at the
1: end. On the bridge.
0: And then the song, Anywhere You Go.
1: Exactly. It's got to be, right? That is good. Yeah. So that is 100%. Number 2 for me. And then I have to say, the number 1 rom-com of all time, it's Notting Hill.
2: I live in Notting Hill. You live in Beverly Hills.
3: I'm also just a girl standing in front of a boy asking him to love her.
1: Oh, my God, it gets me. It really gets me.
0: Okay. Oh, my God, are you actually crying?
1: Oh, my God, that's so good. It's so good. Notting Hill is the best rom-com of all time.
0: Okay, I'm looking because I wrote my top 5 just quickly before we went into this. So we both have Bridget Jones' Diary.
1: Great.
0: I had her there. Notting Hill. I did chuck in Love Actually.
1: Oh, Love Actually is good.
0: How to Lose a Guy in 10 Days.
1: Great.
0: And Sweet Home Alabama is one of my favourite movies of all time.
1: I'll give you that.
0: Thank you.
1: Yeah.
0: Okay. Are there any more to add to the list?
1: Text through 4487. Agree, disagree, where do you stand on my list?
0: This is Rihanna, SOS on the

0: It's nearly four with Maddie and PJ. Maddie's just gone through his top five rom-coms of all time.
1: I'll really quickly go through the list again. I went She's All That at number five, You've Got Mail number four, Bridget Jones's Diary number three, How to Lose a Guy in 10 Days number two, and number one, the best rom-com of all time, Notting Hill.
0: Okay, there has been a lot of feedback on the text machine throughout, Rihanna. 10 Things I Hate About You coming through pretty strongly on the text.
1: Can I say my number five is interchangeable? I could swap out She's All That for a 10 Things I Hate About You and be quite happy with that.
0: Or About Time with Rachel McAdams.
1: I do love that. That is a great movie. Come through. Pretty now, Woman, of course. Yes. 27 Dresses.
0: P.S. I Love You's come through a lot now. Yep. This started a bit of a debate between you and I because I loved that film.
1: I would actually possibly
0: put that in the top
1: it's
0: five.
1: It's not for me.
0: What about Gerard Butler?
1: Gerard Butler, yes. I don't believe Hilary Swank. I love Hilary Swank. She's a great actress. I don't buy her as a rom-com leading lady.
0: Okay.
1: I think that's my problem with it.
0: I think it was the Irish accent.
1: Yeah.
0: From the beginning. All right, we'll keep texting through 4487. Where did Maddie get his top five rom-coms wrong? We'll go there next and find out our next battle round for our best song ever.
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14: In this update, the immigration minister says $6 million more was wasted on a failed border biometrics project than first uncovered. It's under investigation after claims ministers were deceived about the upgrade, with the known sunk cost now almost $40 million. The government says it won't progress a ban on private fireworks, going against a unanimous cross-party parliamentary committee recommendation. An Auckland mother of six has been sentenced to home detention for falsely claiming almost $190,000 low-income single-parent payments. She claims it went into household expenses, but she travelled overseas about 20 times between 2015 and 2024. EFTPOS is starting to roll out cardless payment terminals that allow face or hand recognition to approve purchases. And that's news. In sport, West Tigers NRL coach Benji Marshall is making no apologies for kissing and making up with Adam Dewey. The aggrieved playmaker infamously refused to play in last weekend's clash against Canberra, but Marshall says striving to be the bigger man has led him to recall Dewey.
15: Sometimes you've got to put your ego to the side and think about what the team actually needs and what the club needs and what we're going through and what our fans need as a win.
14: Richie Moanga will make his return to New Zealand rugby via the bench. He's been named among the reserves for Canterbury's opening match of their NPC title defence against Auckland and Christchurch on Saturday. And Shannon Frizzell's also making his return after a stint in Japan. He'll start at number 8 for Tasman against North Harbour on Friday. That's sport.
16: The Hits, Dunedin weather with HeatCo. Check out their Facebook page for amazing home heating specials. Fine and clear, just some high cloud at times. We've got light northerly winds, 15 the high, 8 is the overnight low. Tomorrow fine but cloudy periods and northerly winds, a high of 14.
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1: By 5 o'clock, well, by 5.30, I should say, we will know the best song ever for 2026.
0: Yeah, it is the ultimate grand final tomorrow afternoon. So, in the meantime, if you're hearing these songs and you're like, ah, still got time to go, nah. We're actually in the business end of this whole hunt. So, do vote. If you're passionate about a song and you hear it come on the radio and you're like, oh, actually, no, we've got to get that one to win, please do vote. You can text to 4487. This hour, we are dealing with
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0: want to say Eminem, but there's something pretty, like, foot stomping, iconic. You're out at a farm party.
1: It's real tough.
0: Thunderstruck has gone off.
2: Are you going Thunderstruck then?
0: Yeah, I am. Okay. You know what? I'm going to back The Rock here.
2: All right, then I'm going to back an Eminem. Let's see who can take it out this hour.
0: All right, Thunderstruck from AC/DC going head-to-head with Eminem's Without Me. We are truly getting all of the heavy hitters in our best song ever now. So text your vote to 4487 or vote at thehits.co.nz. You've got 25 minutes to do so. And coming up next on the show, well, you've got me a little anxious, Matthew Bruce McLean.
2: Don't be anxious. It's just good to clear the air from time to time, I think, in any relationship, right?
0: Oh, no.
2: And there's something I need to address with you next, and we just need to smooth things over, okay?
0: Okay.
2: We're going to have a chat next.
0: Is this like, I'm not angry, I'm just disappointed?
2: I'll tell you why.
0: Jolie and Peach on the hit.

0: on the hats. It's 12 past four for your Wednesday with Maddie and PJ. In the middle of another battle round for our best song ever, Eminem's Without Me. Up against AC/DC's Thunderstruck. Text your vote to 4487. Got to say, looking pretty tight on the text machine at the moment. You have got 17 minutes to vote.
1: So I mentioned earlier in the show that you and I, we're solo kids. We've been left at home. Mum's gone away for the weekend. And she said, you kids just look after yourselves while she's away.
0: Yeah, and it's always scary when you're left without your carer.
1: It's scary, but also exciting. Like, what could happen? Who's going to do what? You know?
0: Will there be two songs playing over another? Will there be ads in the mix?
1: Exactly. Are we going to throw a rager of a party while Mum's away?
0: That's a good idea.
1: That's actually a really good idea. Maddie and PJ's house party.
0: Oh, she'd be so upset if we did it when she was away.
1: She would be upset. Yeah.
0: Also, how are you and I going to organise something?
1: That's it. Without her here?
0: She literally, like, controls our calendars.
1: Yeah. So, yes, producer Sarah is away today. Away for a couple of weeks, actually. And before she went, because she is so organised, my God, the level of detail.
0: It must be so hard for her as a type A working with the most, like, obvious type B's. Like, you could not get more type B's than you and I.
1: Yeah, that's it. So she left a very detailed run through of all of the tasks that needed to be done, all of the roles that she does that need to be assigned to other people. And when I was looking over this list at one point, I was like, God, there is a lot that's been left to me. Like, a lot of the things have fallen on my side of the fence. There's a lot for old Maddie to have to take care of. And
0: yeah, but I said yesterday, I said, if it feels unfair, you just chuck them my way, my friend. You just chuck them my way.
1: Well, I'm so glad you said that. Because when she left, producer Sarah said to us, I'm going to leave one thing in PJ's hands. One of the multitude of tasks that were required for this show to tick along every day. You were in charge of one thing.
0: Yes. Did we lock it in?
1: We were flirting with the idea.
0: We have a folder of all of our, like, shows, and it has the day. And then my job was to be to duplicate the show log and then just retype the day and date in the title.
1: So that we have a run sheet, like a Wednesday run sheet for today's show, for example. And then PJ's job was then to create a run sheet for tomorrow so that when we open up Thursday, we know what's on Thursday's show. Paige, how many times have you done it?
0: Well, I did it last week when she taught
1: me. As a practice, yes.
0: As a practice. And then this week sort of rolled around and I noticed that it was actually being done. And so I thought you were doing it. Was it you doing it?
1: It's been a mix. Producer Bronte did a few and I created tomorrow's run sheet for Thursday.
0: No. Don't, Maddie, I said I'd do it.
1: You said you'd do it and you haven't done it. You haven't done it.
0: I forgot, guys, at the beginning of the week. I forgot.
1: One job. Literally one job.
0: To be honest, I forgot how to do it. And it was so easy.
1: Producer Bronte right now has her head in her hand. She is shaking her head. So it got me thinking, what were you left in charge of that you really should not have been put in charge of? What was it and what went wrong?
0: I can do this.
1: You can't do it.
0: I can do it, but Bronte, can you just do a little recce run through again? Okay, 0800 the hit, so text 4487. What were you left in charge of and you shouldn't have been the one left to do it because maybe you didn't do the best job, or you can dob in someone else as well. Justin Timberlake, this is Cry Me a River, 17 past

0: Justin Timberlake, oh, the hits. Cry Me a River with Maddie and PJ. Hey, we've got your chance to win from our Chemist Warehouse shelf this afternoon. We just want to know, were you left in charge of a job that you shouldn't have been? Because either you didn't do it or you did a terrible job of it.
1: Yeah, producer Sarah is away for 2 weeks. She left PJ one job to do while she was away and she has not done it. She hasn't done it.
0: Yeah, but I'll do it tomorrow.
1: No, you won't. It's already done. I did it for tomorrow.
0: What? Well, okay, well, I'll do Friday. Yeah. Once Bronte gives me another tutorial on how to do it. But in the meantime, what were you assigned to do and you shouldn't have been put in charge of that thing? Or was it someone else? You can dob them in on 0800 The Hits or text us 4487, our favourite caller. We've got a little something for you from our Chemist Warehouse shelf. We'll come back right after Cyril. This is Shumbling In on The Hits.

0: Cyril on the hats with Maddie and PJ. You have got 5 minutes to vote for this hour's Battle Round for our best song ever. Do you want Eminem Without Me to go through to the next round? Or Akadaka, ACDC's Thunderstruck? Get your votes through quickly. Text vote to 4487. In the meantime, I tell you what, fingers have been thrown. I've been put under the bus.
1: Well, I think, and fair enough, producer Sarah is away for 2 weeks. She gave us a list of tasks to do. She handed you one task, and you have not done it. Producer Bronte's done it the last 2 days. I've done it for tomorrow.
0: You just did it for tomorrow for content's sake.
1: Not true.
0: On today's show.
1: Not true.
0: I know you so well. That will be the only time you do it. And second of all, let me make this point. What was Sarah thinking, assigning me a role that requires technology? Yeah. Give me something that I'm naturally good at. Do you know what I mean? I don't know what I'm naturally good at, but we did want to know, what were you put in charge of that you really shouldn't have been put in charge of? 0800 the hits, or text us 4487. There seems to be a theme coming through on the phone. Stacey, welcome in. How are you?
2: Hey, I'm good, thanks. How are you guys?
1: Good,
0: Stacey. Yeah, not too bad. Okay, why should you not have been put in charge of a certain role?
2: Because I just didn't do it.
0: What was the role?
2: So we had fed a neighbour's bunny rabbit, and the kids loved it. It was their little job. The next time the neighbours went away, they said, oh, could you guys do it again? I said yes, but I forgot to put it in my calendar.
1: Oh, my God.
0: Oh, no.
2: They rang me it was like the next week on a Monday, and they rang me, are you okay? Because we've just seen that the bunny food hasn't been touched.
1: Oh, my God.
0: Oh, my God. What did you say?
1: Lied.
0: Oh, Stacey.
1: But the rabbit was okay?
2: Yes, thank goodness.
1: Oh, thank goodness.
0: Oh,
1: God.
0: All right, well, thank you for your honesty, Stacey. As I said, a bit of a theme, because, Nicole, yours was also animal-related?
3: Yes.
1: Talk to us about it. It's a safe space, Nicole. Tell us what happened.
3: So last year I was making a brownie cake for my best friend's birthday. My mum had gone away, so I was in charge of looking after our chow chow. And I remember putting the brownie on the bed, and then for some reason my ADHD brain went to go have a shower.
1: Yep.
3: I came back, and I thought something looked a bit different, and I noticed that the whole brownie was gone.
1: Oh, my God. Oh, ooh. My God.
0: Wait, now just to clarify, Nicole, just a regular brownie?
3: Just a brownie. Just a regular brownie with lots of chocolate.
1: Cool. Yeah, okay.
0: Yeah, because chocolate and dogs
1: bad for dogs.
0: Chow chows traditionally quite little, or are they big? I'm just looking at it. I'm trying to work out how big they are.
3: They're big, fluffy ones.
0: Okay.
1: How's the dog?
3: He was okay. He passed away earlier this year, but he was okay after eating the brownie, thankfully.
1: Okay, but not from the brownie, Nicole.
0: We're sorry. No, we're not. Not for,

0: That is all we've got time for on that topic today. It is 29 past. What? It wasn't the brownie, though, in the first place.
1: It wasn't the brownie.
0: That's okay. Coldplay on the hits with Maddie and PJ.

0: Olivia Dean, you're on the hits with Maddie and PJ. It is 24 away from 5. Oh, I just read on the Herald, experts have confirmed a meteor raced across the North Island sky late last night after residents reported a fireball flash overhead and thunderous booms. Now, we thought we were going nuts. I thought an earthquake was on its way from Christchurch. I've heard my fair few earthquakes and I was like, oh my God, rumbling. BJ, my hubby, thought it was a trailer that had gone off our road. And then so he jumped on Facebook and everyone was reporting it from around Wairarapa. And yeah, it turns out it was a meteor. And it was like really bright orange, flashed the sky. It was like a big thunderous boom. So that was pretty crazy.
1: What did it sound like? Like a...
0: Well, so I was actually in a room with white noise, so I didn't have the best. I don't think I've got the best accurate description, but to me it sounded like either a really heavy like plane coming or like an earthquake imminent. Wow. But then, yeah, BJ said it just sounded like a big bang crash had come off the road. Turns out it was a meteor. So if you were in the North Island last night and you heard this loud crash bang, actually, I know someone who thought it was someone taking their rubbish out.
1: Oh,
0: like, what
1: brilliant.
0: Are they doing right now?
1: That's brilliant. How far would people have been able to see it or hear it? Do you know?
0: That's a great question. I know that there were videos from Wellington. We were in the Wairarapa. I think Manawatu, yeah, Palmerston North, Kapiti.
1: So lower North Island.
0: Yeah, if you did hear it or see it, let us know on the text 4487. Coming up next, can Thunderstruck by AC/DC beat Without Me by Eminem? Find out next on the hits.
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5: 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Eminem's Without Me and AC/DC Thunderstruck. 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

0: Alex Warren, it is Passenger on the Hits, 11 to 5, Fee Wednesday with Maddie and PJ.
1: 10 questions, 60 seconds, and all the answers start with the same letter.
2: The Hits Alpha Quiz.
0: She would be very fun to see live. We have got 4 tickets to Lily Allen up for grabs. If you can get 10 quiz questions correct in 60 seconds tonight. Are we nearly at tonight?
3: I reckon this afternoon?
0: We've got about... This time of year, you can say tonight at 4 o'clock, right?
3: 5 o'clock is definitely tonight, and we're so close to 5 o'clock. It might as well be. Yeah.
0: Denise, welcome in.
4: Hi, guys.
3: Hi, Denise.
0: Hello. Hey, all right, guys. Denise. All of your answers today need to begin with the letter E for eggs, okay?
4: Excellent.
0: Hey. Oh, I like you already.
3: Yeah.
0: All right, 60 seconds on the clock, and your time starts now.
3: What Mexican dish consists of rolled tortillas filled with meat
4: or cheese?
3: Which singer is known for Rocket Man and Tiny Dancer?
4: Elton John.
3: What oval-shaped curve is often used in geometry?
4: Ellipse.
3: What's the study of the origin of words called?
4: Pass.
3: Which company has IMAX cinemas in New Zealand?
4: Pass.
3: Which brunch dish features poached eggs, ham or bacon, English muffin and hollandaise sauce?
4: Benedict.
3: Which pop artist is known for Love Me Like You Do?
4: Pass.
3: What long-running British soap opera is set in the fictional London borough of Walford?
4: Emmerdale.
3: The green-skinned witch in Wicked is known by what name?
4: Elba.
3: Which airline is based in Dubai and known for luxury service?
4: Emirates.
3: What's the study of the origin of words called?
4: Etymology.
3: What company has IMAX cinemas in New Zealand?
4: Pass.
3: Which pop artist is known for Love Me Like You Do? Oh, that's time, Denise.
4: Never mind.
3: You did really well, my friend. Well done.
0: Yes.
4: Thank you.
0: Please go back through your answers and see exactly how you went.
3: The Mexican dish.
0: Enchilada. Well done.
3: The singer known for Rocket Man.
0: Elton John.
3: The oval-shaped curve.
0: Ellipse. Well done.
3: The study of the origin of words.
0: Etymology. Well done.
3: The company that has IMAX cinemas.
0: Event cinemas.
3: Yeah. The brunch dish.
0: Eggs Benny. Well done.
3: The pop artist with Love Me Like You Do.
0: Ellie Goulding.
3: The long-running British soap.
0: EastEnders.
3: Yeah. The green-skinned witch in Wicked.
0: Alphabet.
3: You were so close. You were so close. And the luxury airline.
0: Emirates. Which means you got 6 out of 10, Denise. Nothing to be sniffed at.
3: A great effort. Well done.
4: Okay, thanks, guys.
3: Thank you for playing.
0: Good on you, Denise. Okay, you have a great night. I just said nothing can be sniffed at. It sneezed, isn't it?
3: A sniff, sneeze. Potato, potato.
0: Both bodily functions, right? All right, your next chance tomorrow morning at 7:45. This is Chad Kroger on the Hits.

0: 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Nearly home time for your hump day with Maddie and PJ.
1: Quickly duck to Farmers before work today because I've got so many undies with holes in them. Sorry to be graphic, but I do. And I needed to get some new ones. You know, you just put it off and off and off and then you're like, no, this is ridiculous. Yeah. This is so stupid.
0: Yeah, like PJ.
1: Yeah.
0: Honestly, so many of his undies had holes. I was like, what? It's popping out of there.
1: I know.
0: Like, those undies are doing nothing. Like, there is no support. Get some new undies.
1: That's a real insight. That's a real insight. Anyway, I went to Farmers and I went to pull the, like, I went to grab some off the rack and I thought to myself, actually, what size am I? I have no idea. So I thought, I'll just check the underwear that I'm having, but I couldn't quite reach and look around that, you know, that far. So I went to the changing room, but of course I turned up to the changing room and the lady standing there was like, what have you got? Do you need to go in and try anything on? And I was like, oh, I don't actually have anything. And then I felt so awkward because I had to explain to her. I was like, I just want to pull my pants down and then be able to see what size my underwear are. And she was like,
0: do you want me to help, love? Do you want me to take it? Like,
1: again,
0: what do you do?
1: I think it was just that situation where she was like, I don't think I needed to tell her that, but... A real insight into all our lives today.
0: Well, we're all hanging on the edge of the cliff. What size were you on?
1: I'm a medium.
0: Hey, just in case you want to get him a Christmas present. PJ.

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6: In this update, another border biometrics bombshell as the minister confirms a botched project spent more money than first thought. Immigration's border IT upgrade was cancelled last year with $33 million spent. Minister Erica Stanford saying she and ministers before her were misled by officials. The Prime Minister says he's happy the first offshore oil and gas exploration permit's been granted. It's the first contract to sign since the 2018 oil and gas ban was reversed. New Zealand First leader is demanding another COVID inquiry. The government's responding today to the last inquiry. Winston Peters is calling that response pathetic and claims there's a cover-up. Growers and Hawke's Bay local authorities still hope to negotiate with the government to save veggie processing in Hastings. A growers group's pulled out of a plan to take over McCain's veggie factory because it's found the equipment's not up for sale. In sport, Richie Mo'unga is excited to come off the bench for Canterbury's NPC opener against Auckland on Saturday. Back after 3 years in Japan, Mo'unga insists his mindset is fully on returning to the NPC series rather than a potential call-up to the All Blacks. He's just keen to play some rugby.
7: Obviously this week it's off the bench, so closing the game, I think I'm happy to do whatever. But end of the day, like, I'm still the young kid that's still passionate and in love with the game of footy.
6: Southland have 13 players making their debut for the province as part of Stag Day against Otago in Invercargill. A national champion men's sprinter, Tian Welton, is stunned by Zoe Hobbs winning Commonwealth Games gold in the 100 metres. He says it's more inspirational than watching Usain Bolt race. That's sport.
8: The Hits, Dunedin weather with Heatco. Check out their Facebook page for amazing home heating specials. Fine and clear, just some high cloud at times. We've got light northerly winds, 15 the high, 8 is the overnight low. Tomorrow fine but cloudy periods and northerly winds, a high of 14.
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9: You made it to home time for Wednesday. Betty is so bad. I keep forgetting the Commonwealth Games are on. Is that terrible?
10: No.
9: I feel so unpatriotic.
10: No, it's not, because there's so much going on in the world right now. But it is so exciting to get behind the Kiwis if we can and when we remember to.
9: Zoe Hobbs, amazing. Gold, of course, for the 100 metres in incredibly rainy conditions.
10: Yep. And we've also got Lewis Kleber in the pool as well. He already won gold with the 200-metre butterfly earlier in the week. And then again today in the pool for the 400-metre individual medley. Unbelievable.
9: Yeah, we need to get Sky on our TV. But I know that once we do, it won't come off.
10: Yeah.
9: So it's like, it's kind of like all or nothing, I feel like, in our house.
10: But what a thing to get behind. What a thing
9: I'd
10: for it
9: to stay
10: on
9: I'd rather be
10: addicted
9: to that.
10: Yeah.
9: Exactly. So yeah, go the Kiwis at the Comm Games. Coming up next.
10: A woman in Europe has had the shock of her life when she came back to her hotel to find something had been thrown away by the cleaners.
9: Eek. Okay, so we wanted to know, when did someone throw something of yours away by mistake? Or maybe you threw someone else's item away, not knowing what you were doing. You can text us 4487. And before 5:30, we could be busting your power bill. Thanks to Billy. This is Sam Smith.

0: Harry Styles, it's American Girls on the Hits for your Wednesday night. Just gone 11 past 5 with Maddie and PJ on the air thanks to Chemist Warehouse, the real house of fragrance.
1: Travelling can be very stressful. There's a lot that can go wrong. There's a high stress all the time when you travel.
0: Quite a good test on a new relationship when travel, yeah. I believe.
1: When
0: Ryan, not too soon.
1: No. It took me and Ryan, I think, 6 years into our relationship before we went on a big holiday together. We'd done like little weekends to Sydney and stuff, but we went on our first international holiday for our honeymoon after we got married.
0: You don't think of it as a stressful exercise. You think of it as a getaway. But for whatever reason, is it because you're out of your comfort zone?
1: Yeah, that's it. And you're in an unfamiliar territory. If you're traveling overseas, sometimes you're in places that don't speak English. There's just a lot going on, right? And so I felt really sorry for this woman that I saw on TikTok who's traveling in Italy actually with her dad. They'd gone away from the hotel for like a day trip and then had come back at the end of the day from Lake Como. Beautiful.
0: Oh, doesn't that look phenomenal, honestly?
1: I've never been, but it looks amazing.
0: All the posts I've seen this year, I think I want to go to Europe next year.
1: I know. They got back to their room, her and her dad, and they had the shock of their lives when they walked into their room to find, well, nothing, actually.
2: Not funny at all. We've just come back to our room after a whole day in Como. All of our stuff is gone. Our door was unlocked. I have no clothes. There's literally no clothes. My toothbrush is gone. Everything is gone from my room. I'm so confused.
1: Everything was gone. The wardrobes where they'd hung clothes up were gone. They'd put stuff into drawers, gone. Toiletries, gone. Everything gone, Paige. The staff at the hotel or the cleaners at the hotel, there's still some confusion about exactly how this happened, but the woman was told that the cleaners thought that they had checked out that morning and had left things in the room. And so the cleaners took them and then inexplicably just threw them out.
0: What?
1: Threw them out. There's a lot of talk online on TikTok because I always go to the comment section on a TikTok video. And a lot of people were like, you sure they threw them out? Are you sure they're not just like holding on to a new cute little crop top and some jeans and stuff for themselves? Because otherwise, why would you just throw them out immediately? Surely the whole...
0: Very, like, radical, doesn't it? Like to throw everything out.
1: Yeah, so if the hotel, for example, had thought that they were... had already checked out and had just left stuff in the room, wouldn't you just bag it up and be like, well, these people probably are going to want their clothes back at some point, so let's bag them up and wait for them to give us a call or get in touch with them and say, do you want your clothes back? But to just throw them out. So this poor young woman and her dad, who she's traveling with, now have no clothes and no toiletries. For the rest
0: of the
1: trip.
0: Well, they're going to have to come out with one of those Italy dolls they sell on the street, like all of the tourist merch.
1: I heart Italia,
0: Yeah. Buongiorno.
1: Unbelievable. But it got me thinking about the times that you might have experienced someone accidentally throwing something away of yours that they definitely weren't meant to throw away.
0: I'm actually going to do it myself, but I'm pretty sure I accidentally threw the key in the fire once.
1: You did? The work key.
0: But then that wouldn't burn.
1: You had borrowed because you'd lost your own key to the office, so your colleague lent you his spare key, and then you threw that key, his key, in the fireplace by accident.
0: And then I love how you're my memory. And then did I find the key?
1: You found it again. You found the key again.
0: Oh, the travels of the key. Okay, so 0800 the hits. Maybe not as convoluted as my story, but give us a call or text us 4487. What accidentally got thrown away? The more important, the more significant, the better. And who did it? Who do you want to dob in?
1: Yeah. Was it like, was it something from overseas? Was it a hotel that accidentally threw away your passport or something like that? Or was it a little bit closer to home?
0: Okay, what accidentally got thrown away? You can start calling through 0800 the hits. And we might just sort you out with something from our Chemist Warehouse shelf. We'll be back in two songs after the Chili Peppers. It's Can't Stop on the hits.

0: can't stop the spirits when they need you. This life is more than just a read through.
1: It's the Hits, Dunedin. Hey, Callum and P, we're back tomorrow morning.
2: And it's finals day for the Hits Best Song Ever. Who will be crowned? Well, we will find out at 5 o'clock.
1: We're after your old wives' tales tomorrow morning.
2: And reserve a seat at our dad and daughter glam day at Zaibatsu Hair Art. 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
1: See you from 6 on the Hits.

0: 22 past 5. That's Espresso on the Hats with Maddie and PJ. We want to know what was accidentally thrown out. There are so many great digs coming through, and you can text through to 4487. Brooke said, I'd been baking a cake and I had to get my hands into the batter, so my engagement ring got covered in cake batter and I took it off, left it on the bench. Short and long of it, the cake batter dried. It looked like it was a fake plastic ring, so my husband threw it in the bin, took the trash out to
1: the
0: trash.
1: Oh, my God.
0: Trash can, put it on the roadside to never be found again.
1: That's so bad. What about this one on 4487? My auntie threw away my cousin's signed Tony Hawk X Games skateboard deck. We even went to the tip to try and find it. Never found it.
0: No.
1: Signed by Tony Hawk. That's pretty big.
0: No. I wonder if it will ever be found. If it did, God, that'd be a good day. Melissa has called through. Hi, how are you?
2: Hi, I'm doing well, and you?
1: Good, Melissa.
0: All right, what was thrown out?
2: So, funny story. We had a cleaner come through, and she was dusting off countertops, and she didn't see my wedding band. And she dusted it off, proceeded to sweep up, and took out the rubbish.
1: Oh, no.
2: Luckily, she didn't throw it out. So we had two bags of rubbish that I had to transport through.
1: Oh, no. Did you find it? Did you find
2: it? I eventually found it. Oh, luckily, God. I had just had them cleaned, so it was shiny.
1: Oh, thank God for that. Oh, my God.
0: Hey, Melissa, thank you so much for your call. Let's go to Britt next. Britt, what was accidentally thrown out?
3: Hi. My name was Mud with my husband. We were moving house, and we'd run out of suitcase, etc., to pack clothes and stuff into. I stupidly suggested using black sacks to put like shirts, jumpers, like socks, like pretty much the works. Unfortunately, we had some over-enthusiastic helpers who decided to put the rubbish out early. So there was about 7 bags of all of his belongings that got removed by the rubbish truck. So he pretty much had the clothes he was wearing and what was in the washing basket left. It was not a good day.
0: But, you know, on the other side, like a reset, you know, a refresh, getting rid of all the junk, right? Just all of it.
1: That's good, Brett. I like that one. What about this one on 4487? Someone said, my then teenage son bought his own PSP with his own money, PlayStation, that is. One day he wasn't listening to me, so I took it off him and I threw it into my little rubbish bin in my bedroom where I do my crafts. About a month later, he came back and asked me if he could have it back. They went to look in the rubbish bin. My husband, who never empties my rubbish bin, had accidentally emptied it. PlayStation.
0: Isn't that
1: gone.
0: So typical? All right, let's wrap it up with Zoe on 0800 The Hits. Zoe, what was accidentally thrown out?
4: Well, I was at a cafe and at the time I had Invisalign and I had taken out my Invisalign to eat my food and wrapped it up in a napkin so no one had to look at my slobber-covered teeth. And the waitress came around and cleared the table and put my Invisalign in the rubbish bin.
0: That's Zoe, that's happened to me.
1: Oh,
0: well.
1: No.
5: That's really...
0: Yeah, I was the worst person ever to have Invisalign. I'd always pop it in a little napkin, think, oh, sweet as, that's just mine. And they'd always come. And one time I had to go back into the kitchen and be like, excuse me, I don't suppose you still have a napkin with the liners in it?
4: Yes, I did have to go back through the bin.
1: Oh, yuck.
0: Did you get it? Did you ever get it back, Zoe?
4: I did get it back.
1: Oh, my God.
0: And did you even put it in your mouth?
4: No, I didn't. I was too scared.
0: Oh, that was so good. Zoe, we've got something from our Chemist Warehouse shelf coming your way. You have a great night.
4: Amazing. Thank you.
0: Hey, Maddie and I want to bust your power bill. All thanks to Billy next. This is 5 on the Hits.

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1: Maddie and PJ's Billy Buster.
0: Hey, this is very cool. Billy is a new and independent power comparison tool free for all Kiwis. So it compares different plans, different power companies, helping you find the best deal. I think a lot of us are guilty of just doing what we know, sticking to something for years, and then just because you don't really know better, right?
2: That's it. And truly, I think for everyone at the moment, every little dollar counts and helps. And if you can find a way to save you even $3, $5, $10, bucks, or potentially a whole lot more, it is absolutely worth going and checking out.
0: Yeah, so check out billy.govt.nz, see what you can save, and then after that, register at thehits.co.nz because Matty and I could be busting the equivalent of your power bill.
2: Shall we give tonight's winner a little call?
0: Let's do it.
3: Your call has been... Hello?
2: Hello, Hannah.
0: Hello, Hannah.
3: Really? Oh, no. Oh, sorry.
2: Hello.
3: Oh, is there a call? Hello?
2: Hello?
0: Hello.
3: Hannah. Oh, my gosh, I'm so sorry.
0: Hannah, did you just have a bit of a mini meltdown because you thought you'd missed us calling you?
3: Yes, I was on the toilet. Oh, my God. Did I miss it?
2: Oh, my God. Hannah. Hannah. It's Maddie and PJ. Hi.
3: Hi.
0: Are you done?
2: You're done?
0: Hannah, you need it.
3: My pants are so unbuttoned, but I'm done.
0: Oh, that is phenomenal. Hannah, look, we've got some good news for you tonight. It sounds like it's a bit chaotic around there, but we wanted to let you know that we are going to cover your power bill.
3: Oh, yay. Thank you guys so much. That, honestly, that means the world. Thank you so much.
2: You are so welcome.

0: 101 bucks, you wouldn't say no to that being paid for, would you?
1: Oh, absolutely. That's honestly, it means a lot. So thank you guys so much.
2: Oh, yay. We're so stoked for you. Congratulations.
1: Thank you.
2: Go take a deep breath. Get done what you need to do. Flush.
0: Have a great night, Emma.
1: Thank you guys so much. Love the show.
2: You're amazing. You've made our night, Hannah. Well done.
0: And that's what we like to do on the Maddie and PJ show. Keep things real. But look, if you want that to be you tomorrow, hopefully not on the toilet, go and register at thehits.co.nz and Maddie and I could be busting your power bill tomorrow. Maddie and PJ.

0: X's kind of spring to mind when we said it?
1: No, because I thought the letter was H.
0: I said what I said.
2: You're kidding me.
1: That's why I was getting confused. H for house and Hayden.
0: I did. Why did I do that? Because I'd written H above the top of my quiz. That is my bad.
1: No. No wonder I was struggling so much.
3: Oh, no wonder you're struggling.
0: I am horrifying. 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
0: It is 20 to 6 for your Wednesday night. Coming up next,
3: we've got our people's poll and it's cold outside and a lot of you will be wearing slippers. And we want to know one very simple question. Are you wearing socks when you wear your slippers?
0: We'll go there in 2 songs after One Republic on the Hits.

0: Ella Langley.
1: New music on the hits. It is Be Her. 13 away from 6 for your Wednesday night. You're with Maddie and PJ on the air. Thanks to Chemist Warehouse. The people's poll. The people's poll. Everybody come together. It's the people's poll. Welcome into the people's poll. It honestly feels like every morning I wake up, I'm like, oh, yeah, that was the coldest frost yet.
2: Well, it's
1: but it keeps getting colder.
2: Yeah, but the thing about it, I don't know, I can't speak for everywhere in the country, but I know a lot of the country at the moment, very clear skies. So the night sky is so clear, and then you wake up in the morning and it is frosty.
1: Yeah, and it looks like another night like that. Yeah. I just looked out. The moon, because it's full moon tomorrow, huge. It looks so clear. We could be, in the mix with another frost overnight. But as I said, I prefer this to wet and dreary and windy 100%. Any day.
2: Honestly, walking to work this morning, even though you got to rug up a little bit, having that blue sky just puts such a smile on your face.
1: You had your sunnies on.
2: Yep.
1: You had Madonna in your
2: yes,
1: ears.
2: That's it.
1: And you I were felt ready
2: good.
1: To go.
2: I felt good about the day.
1: But back on the cold, a lot of people obviously wearing slippers at this time of year. And we want to know, do you wear socks when you're rocking slippers at home?
2: I actually do, and that's because every morning when I get up, I immediately, I have my socks and my tracky pants and my hoodie ready to go, so I slip those on, and then the slippers for me are just an extra layer of protection, because when I go and make my coffee and porridge in the morning, we've got tiles in the kitchen, so it's like an
1: He's
2: extra,
1: a simple man.
2: Yeah.
1: Give the man his coffee, his porridge, and his slippers.
2: Slippers and socks. Slippers and socks.
1: Yeah, I like the novelty of the fluff on my feet.
2: Okay.
1: However, I don't like when your feet I always forget that your feet still sweat in there, and then if you're not vigilant, then your slippers start getting manky. So it's a fine line. You can text us 4487. Yes, it's an extra layer. No, you don't need them. Or go and weigh in on our Facebook and Instagram. The Hits Drive with Maddie and PJ. For today's People's Poll, we'll be back with the results next. Here's Black Eyed Peas on the Hits.

0: 5 and away from 6, Phoebe and Stenite with Maddie and PJ.
1: The people's poll, the people's poll. Everybody come together, it's the people's poll.
0: Very chilly at the moment, frosty nights around the country, and we wanted to know, are you rocking socks with your slippers, yes or no?
2: Karen said, no socks, fluff is sufficient.
0: Jade says, yes, it's an extra layer, but also because it stops my slippers getting sweaty and smelly.
2: Yeah.
0: So that makes sense.
2: Someone else said, just 100%, I definitely wear socks and slippers. I can't go without.
0: Someone else made this clarification.
2: No, if the slippers are soft and easily washable, yes. If they are hard sole like Uggs and wash less frequently, it's more drama.
0: Yeah, just people saying, I don't want stinky slippers. Lauren said, Uggs keep my feet toasty. So no, you don't need them. Uggs are a special breed. But also, I have found the Ugg can start to also smell after a while.
2: Yeah.
0: But Grand's Remedy, you know.
2: That'll do the trick.
0: It's been good to us.
2: It's pretty split on the poll officially. There's a winner, but it's not by a significant amount. 59% of people say, yep, they're wearing socks with their slippers. But 41% are saying, nah, the slippers will suffice. That's all I need.
0: That's actually pretty close. It's a pretty close one this evening. So thank you very much for weighing in. If you've got any ideas for future people's polls, don't forget, you can always text us on 4487. We are 6 away from 6 on the hits. Maddie and Pete.

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18: In this update, Winston Peters is reiterating public servants who misled ministers should be sacked and locked up. The Immigration Minister today revealed a botched border IT project spent even more than first thought, to a total sunk cost of nearly $40 million. Erica Stanford still thinks officials misled her and previous ministers. And Winston Peters says he'll take the issue of private fireworks to the election. Now the government's ruled out a ban. The Green Party says investors in exploration for offshore oil will be left empty-handed. The government's granted Aussie operator NZ Energy a 12-year permit to dig across 546 square kilometres in the Taranaki Basin. A group of Queenstown security workers busted selling illegal substances at work have pleaded guilty to drug charges. That's news. In sport, outgoing Blues first five Stephen Perrefetta believes the Maxis exodus from the Super Rugby club is natural. The 29-year-old's one of six senior players from this year's team moving abroad, saying it was hard to overlook securing his family's financial future.
5: Getting to the age where it's becoming more and more important, so boys will have their different reasons, each their own around decisions, leaving. I guess it was just a coincidence that it was all at the same time and there's a decent clear-out.
18: Shannon Frizzell, who has returned from Japan, was set to start at number 8 for Tasman against North Harbour in NPC action on Friday, but an injury at training has now ruled the former All Black out. And that is sport. I'm Raylene Ramsey.
6: The Hits, Dunedin weather with Heatco. Check out their Facebook page for amazing home heating specials. Fine and clear, just some high cloud at times. We've got light northerly winds, 15 the high, 8 is the overnight low. Tomorrow fine but cloudy periods and northerly winds, a high of 14.
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20: Hello, good evening. You've made it to the end of Wednesday, which is just a total win. We love that.
21: We love that.
20: We love that for you.
21: It's downhill from here, and in a good way. Like, downhill is in, it's an easy ride to the weekend.
20: How many times have we had this?
21: I know.
20: 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You'll get flights, 5 nights in the Vegas, and tickets to one of the world's biggest two-night music events. And it is truly so impressive. Some of the artists, Benson Boone, Zara Larsson, Goo Goo Dolls, BTS, so many more. Actually, I've gone and found some of the other artists, Major Lazer, Snoop Dogg,
21: oh my God,
20: Cardi B, Lainey Wilson, if you like a bit of country, Weezer, Muse. Man, it's pretty epic.
21: Benson is so good live. I would be desperate to see Benson.
20: Out of all of them, Major Lazer, Snoop Dogg, Benson would be your boy?
21: Benson would be the boy. Benson would be
20: Haven't you already seen Benson?
21: Yes, and he was so good. I want to see him again.
20: Okay, that's saying something. Right, so if you want to be there, download our free iHeart app to get in the draw. And remember, you can go back and enter again every hour. So, if you want that link to download the app, text VEGAS to 4487. This is Maroon 5 on The Hits. Yeah.

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1: Milford Money Matters.
0: Welcome back to another week of Milford Money Matters. This week, Liam is in the hot seat. Welcome in, Liam.
2: Back again, g'day.
3: Back again. We're talking about turning the plan into action today. So if we look at once someone's worked out what they might need for retirement, what are the first practical steps that they should then take?
2: Well, you're right. You know, once you have that retirement target, the next step is turning it into an action plan. So you've got to start by reviewing how much you're already saving through KiwiSaver and other investments, and then work out whether there's a gap between where you are and where you need to be. From there, set a regular savings amount and automate it wherever possible. That's where KiwiSaver is really great. It happens before you. You don't have to do anything.
3: Mm-hmm.
2: And small, consistent contributions can make a really big difference over time.
0: Okay, so how can regular saving feel more achievable for people who are starting late or feeling really behind?
2: Yeah, it's one of the most common questions I get. You know, a lot of people worry they've left it too late. But the most important thing is to start from where you are today. Rather than focusing on the total amount you think you should have, focus on what you can save consistently each week or month. Even small increases can add up significantly over time, especially when investment returns are working alongside your contributions. And remember, progress is far more important than perfection.
3: It's not a spray and walk away situation, is it, Liam? Like, when you've set your retirement plan, you've got to kind of review it every year rather than just setting it and then forgetting about it.
2: Yeah, well, you know, life happens, things get in the way, so your plan will need to change accordingly. You know, your finances, investment markets, they're constantly changing. So something like an annual review gives you the opportunity to check whether you're still on track, update your goals, and make adjustments if needed. It can also help you take advantage of changes in your income mm-hmm. or expenses. So a common one is when children leave daycare and head to school. You know, that often frees up money in the household budget for things like investing. So a regular review keeps your plan relevant and importantly reduces the risk of an unpleasant surprise later on.
0: And what like changes in life should prompt someone to revisit their retirement savings plan?
2: Yeah, I think, you know, changes such as getting married or separating, buying or selling a home, changing jobs, receiving an inheritance or approaching retirement, they can all affect your long-term financial position. So things as well like significant shifts in health, income or spending habits can also change how much you'll need in retirement. So the earlier you update your plan after any major change, the easier it is to stay on track.
3: It's probably been about a year since you and I chatted, Liam. Maybe we need to have a chat.
2: You've got my number, mate.
3: Here we go.
0: Well, as always, Liam, a wealth of knowledge. Thank you so much for coming in. And a reminder, this segment is educational only and should not be considered financial advice. But if you do want expert advice, you can always head along to milfordasset.com and learn more, or call your local Milford office for a free initial no obligation chat today. Liam, thank you so much for coming in. Wednesday night on the Hits, this is Luke Combs.

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1: Hit or miss.
0: And producer Emily, who is standing in for producer Sarah, who is away after a bit of surgery at the moment. Emily, we're doing so well.
2: Thank you. Not so much. But we've got you to carry the fall, which is honestly the way it goes with Sarah anyway. So you're really just doing the job that Sarah would do normally. So there you go.
3: Thank you.
0: Okay, you're in with a few topics. We cannot be indecisive. What have you got first?
3: Right. The first one is charging your phone overnight.
1: Hit or miss?
0: Miss. I used to, but BJ's got the charger at home at the moment. So I've actually found I do some pretty hefty charging in my car in the day when I'm driving around to and from work. It actually gets the job done pretty well.
2: I don't know if this is a sign of how much I'm using my phone or just how bad phone batteries can get, but I have to charge mine multiple times a day.
0: I charge it
2: overnight, then I have to charge it as soon as I get to work because it's about to go flat, or if it hasn't already gone flat.
0: Well, it went flat when you were on the train the other day.
2: That's it. And then sometimes I'll even give it a little blast at night time. It's so bad. So bad.
0: I mean, have you ever thought about like a little portable charger quite suitable for you?
2: I actually think I do need one. I should have one.
3: Okay, the next one is washing between your toes.
1: Hit or miss.
0: Miss.
2: I do it sometimes. Sometimes.
0: Is that how you get toe jam?
2: Yeah.
0: If you don't.
2: Yeah.
0: Is it?
2: How often are you getting in there?
0: Oh, really? I can't remember the last time I got in there.
2: I wash my feet. I do wash my feet, but sometimes I forget to go in between the toes.
0: When you're in the shower, you specifically wash your feet?
2: Yeah.
0: Do you? You scrub them?
2: Well, I put soap on them. I rub my hands over them.
0: Well, I guess I wash them from the soap dropping off my body.
2: That's not the same.
0: Second hand. Why not? It's still getting, like, what do you call it? Residue?
1: Maddie and PJ on the hits.
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0: This is Alex Warren on the hits with Maddie and PJ.

0: It's the Hits, Dunedin. Hey, Callum and P, we're back tomorrow morning.
1: And it's finals day for the Hits Best Song Ever. Who will be crowned? Well, we will find out at 5 o'clock.
0: We're after your old wives' tales tomorrow morning.
1: And reserve a seat at our dad and daughter glam day at Zaibatsu Hair Art. Your chance tomorrow.
0: See you from 6.

0: Olivia Dean, you're on the hits with Maddie and PJ.
1: Producer Sarah is obviously not here at the moment. She had a little surgery and she's recovering at home, but she's doing well. She's doing well. We're not. Well, I'm not.
0: Yeah, have you seen our socials the last couple of days? Maddie's been having troubles on the tools, trying to keep the show on the road, having a mistake every other hour.
1: It's
0: all right, though. Look, we only onwards and upwards from here.
1: But I was chatting to her and asking her how she going, how she doing, and in quintessential producer Sarah fashion, she is busying herself with a lot of movies at the moment. A lot of movies.
0: Oh, great. Well, I mean, if you can do it, why not?
1: That's it. Specifically rom-coms. And we started a conversation which just enraged me because one of my all-time favourite rom-coms, she said, is a terrible movie. And I said, how dare you? How dare you? How dare you?
0: What was it?
1: Well, I'm going to tell you because I think I know rom-coms very well. I love them. I've grown up on them, potentially to an unhealthy amount, because when I was single and looking for love, I was desperately trying to find my Heath Ledger, Hugh Grant, or
0: Patrick Dempsey, Patrick Swayze,
1: all the rest of it. I had a very warped perception, I think, of what love was because of rom-coms, but it means that I know them well. So today, Paige, I have put together my definitive list of the top five rom-coms of all time, according to me.
0: Are you going to do it in order?
1: Yes, I am.
0: Okay.
1: At number five, I'm taking you back to the late 90s, the quintessential period for rom-coms, I think, with the Freddie Prinze Jr. movie, She's All That.
0: Oh, Freddie Prinze Jr., say no more.
1: Right?
0: I forgot about him.
1: She's All That was just that quintessential rom-com storyline of the girl that took off her glasses and became beautiful, and she ended up with a football player. She dated the high school jock.
0: And none other than Freddie Prinze Jr.
1: Exactly. Say no more. At number four, I'm going You've Got Mail. We're talking Tom Hanks, Meg Ryan, just two powerhouses of the rom-com genre, and that is when they are at their best. I do love Sleepless in Seattle, but You've Got Mail has something very special about it.
0: I can't remember it too well.
1: It's so good, Paige.
0: I know I watched it back in the day, but it hasn't been enough for me to go, I'm going to watch that again.
1: At number three, we're going British, and it's got to be Bridget Jones's Diary. I mean, we're talking Renee Zellweger, we're talking Colin Firth, we're talking Hugh Grant. I mean, you just can't get better than that.
0: And the soundtrack too.
1: The soundtrack is great. It is so funny. That is absolutely top three rom-com territory for me.
0: Okay, we're in the business end now. Number two.
1: Number two, and this is where producer Sarah and I differ big time because she thinks this is a terrible movie. I think this is one of the best rom-coms of all time. It's How to Lose a Guy in 10 Days.
0: Yes, 100%. The yellow dress.
1: The yellow dress.
0: When they're playing bullshit.
1: Exactly.
0: When they're driving on the bike, when Matthew McConaughey comes and they have that like reunion at the end.
1: On the bridge.
0: And then the song, Anywhere You Go.
1: Exactly. It's got to be, right? That is good. Yeah. So that is 100%. Number two for me. And then I have to say, the number one rom-com of all time, it's Notting Hill.
2: I live in Notting Hill. You live in Beverly Hills.
3: I'm also just a girl standing in front of a boy asking him to love her.
1: Oh, my God, it gets me. It really gets me.
0: Okay. Oh, my God, are you actually crying?
1: Oh, my God, that's so good. It's so good. Notting Hill is the best rom-com of all time.
0: Okay, I'm looking because I wrote my top five just quickly before we went into this. So we both have Bridget Jones' Diary.
1: Great.
0: I had her there. Notting Hill. I did chuck in Love Actually.
1: Oh, Love Actually is good.
0: How to Lose a Guy in 10 Days.
1: Great.
0: And Sweet Home Alabama is one of my favourite movies of all time.
1: I'll give you that.
0: All right, well, what do you think? What do you want to add to the list of top five rom-coms of all time? You can text it through to 4487. This is Linkin Park on the hits.

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1: The song is about wishing that I could grow down instead of growing up. The song is just about missing being a kid and being a teenager and reminiscing on those memories. Hey everyone, it's Luca George and this is

0: It's Lil Nas X on the hits with Mitty and PJ. Done and do stayed. Done and do stayed.
1: I liked it the first time when you doubled down and said it again.
0: Time.
1: Yeah.
0: Yeah.
1: It didn't have the same effect or ring to it, I don't think.
0: That happens a lot on the show.
1: It's like, just leave it. Just let's.
0: Anything remotely golden, I can't just let it sit there.
1: No.
0: I just have to ruin it.
1: Yeah. The other thing is that PJ always has to get the last word in. You'll notice that when we wrap up the show,
0: that's come from.
1: I'll always say bye bye, and then she has to come in afterwards and go bye.
0: It's actually genuinely not intentional.
1: I know it's not. Hey, I was telling you earlier about how I went to Farmers to get new underwear because so many of my undies have holes in them.
0: Holy pants.
1: The issue is I know what's going to happen because I'm going to get home and I'm going to be like, oh, you know, in my head, I'm like, just throw them out. They've got holes in them. But in my heart, I'm like, yeah, but I could use them as like
0: a rag
1: or something, you know? So I'll just like hold on to them unnecessarily for a long time. I just know I know it.
0: As a friend, biff it.
1: Chuck them out.
0: Marie Kondo your house. Yeah. Get rid of the holy undies.
1: Yeah.
0: What purpose are they serving you?
1: All right, well, take their advice and offer it to your husband because I know he's as bad as I am.
0: Yeah, he is honestly so offensive, the things that he'll rock down there. Hey, by this time tomorrow, we will know our best song ever for 2026. As voted by you, it is the business end of this whole hunt for the best song tomorrow morning. Let's just name some of the big songs that you're going to hear. November Rain. We've got Just Like a Pill. Pink. We've got another Pink, So What? Angels, Robbie Williams. You've got some Cranberries. We've got Mr. Brightside. And, of course, we've got Britney's Toxic.
1: Come on, Brit.
0: Can it bring it home?
1: Come on, Britney. Truly, she scraped through in her first round with like 51% of the vote. The fact that she's still here battling it out is beyond me.
0: I can secretly see who she's going to be up against tomorrow. And can I tell you, it's going to be a real uphill battle.
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0: She's going to need all the help she can get tomorrow.
1: Hey, she knocked out Rock DJ. She knocked out Robbie Williams.
0: This is a pretty big one that she's got to knock tomorrow.
1: Okay.
0: So do not go anywhere from 8 a.m. The battle rounds will return in the hunt for our best song ever. Maddie and I will have the best song during our show tomorrow afternoon. So keep your votes coming through tomorrow and we'll see you tomorrow from 3.
1: Bye-bye. Go on. Say it. Say it.
0: We'll see you tomorrow. We'll see you tomorrow. Maddie and PJ on the hits.

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15: In this update, Prime Minister Luxon says he's happy the first offshore oil and gas exploration permit has been granted. Australian company NZ Energy now has permission to drill in a 546 square kilometre area across the Taranaki Basin. It's the first contract to sign since the 2018 oil and gas exploration ban was reversed. Luxon says that law was a disaster.
16: The previous government put a chilling effect right through our global international investors. It made New Zealand a less attractive place relative to other countries to come and invest in.
15: Labor has labelled the government's response to the COVID inquiry a distraction. The coalition is promising to release information around major decisions within 5 working days in future and has already proactively released advice from the COVID Vaccine Advisory Group. Health Minister Simeon Brown has committed to reviewing the Health Act so any future pandemic response protects health, the economy and human rights. Labour campaign chair Kieran McAnulty isn't impressed.
17: But look, they can try their games, they can do what they like. We're just going to keep focusing on the cost of living.
15: The government is looking to buy one-way military strike drones as a lower-cost alternative to missiles. The human-operated machines drop explosives on a target and have changed the face of the Russia-Ukraine war. They've also helped Iran counter US and Israeli forces. Lachlan Rennie reports.
18: The government's also now looking into unarmed long-range aerial drones for maritime surveillance. Defence Minister Chris Pink says they'll particularly look for Kiwi producers for the tech. He says there's no prosperity without security.
15: Immigration Minister Erica Stanford has revealed a botched border identification project spent more money than first thought. Immigration's border IT upgrade was cancelled last year with $33 million spent. Stanford says she and ministers before her were misled by officials. She's now found an additional $6 million of spending. She says she's disappointed but not surprised and is warning there will be more revelations.
19: There will definitely be more. We've already found more instances where I have been, I believe, deliberately misled.
15: That's news. In sport, basketball, the NBL is down to the pointy end with the playoffs getting underway. In the first elimination final, the Southland Sharks are playing the Tauranga Five for a place in the finals against either the Auckland Tuatara or the Canterbury Rams. At the Commonwealth Games, Georgia Tehran is in action in the 77-kilogram weightlifting final. At the track and field, Tom Walsh and Nick Palmer are aiming to qualify for the shot put final, while George Beamish and Sam Tanner attempt to qualify for the mile. In the 3x3 basketball, New Zealand face England in the semi-finals. And in the pool, the golden man Lewis Clairbert is in action again, this time in the 200 metres freestyle heats. New Zealand now 8th on the medal table with 3 gold, 7 silver and 3 bronze. Australia are runaway leaders with 35 golds. Canada is a distant second on 13. In rugby, Hurricanes lock Caleb Delaney will captain Wellington for their NPC campaign. He replaces Brad Shields in an official capacity, but effectively takes over from Julian Savia, who led the Lions when Shields picked up an injury early in last year's campaign. Du Plessis Karifi has been named vice-captain. That's sport. I'm Tony Doe.
20: The Hits, Dunedin weather with HeatCo. Check out their Facebook page for amazing home heating specials. Fine and clear, just some high cloud at times. We've got light northerly winds, 15 the high, 8 is the overnight low. Tomorrow fine but cloudy periods and northerly winds, a high of 14.
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Wednesday night, you're on the Hits with Bryn, everywhere on iHeartRadio. It's been a golden day for the Kiwis over in Glasgow at the Comm Games. Sprinter Zoe Hobbs, what an effort from her. A lifetime best in the 100 metres. And the other gold medalist this morning, Lewis Clairbert, in the 400 metre individual medley. Tayo Cruz, the Hits.

0: the Hits, Dunedin. 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
0: See you from 6 on the Hits.

It is the hits. Let me know how you feel about this. Paying for your coffee could soon be as simple as showing your face or hand. FPOS New Zealand is rolling out new biometric payment terminals. They've been trialling them overseas, but New Zealand will be the first country to use them. I don't know how I feel about this. Text in 4487 the hits.

0: 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You're on the hits with Bryn Everywhere on iHeartRadio. Now, next year, Qantas is launching a non-stop service from Sydney to London. It's on a modified A350, and as part of preparations, Airbus has completed a mammoth test flight lasting more than 24 hours from Melbourne to its factory in France. Jeez, that's a long time. I think this Sydney to London flight will be about 22 hours. You'd want to splash out more for what, premium economy or business? Man, even first class if you can afford it. Michael Jackson's coming up, and I've got Taylor Swift next. It is The Hits.
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0: It is the Hits with Bryn. I missed this last night, but apparently there was this big sonic boom that was heard across much of the North Island. A few videos from Wellington I've seen on social media show huge flashes lighting up the sky before a glowing ball of light fell and disappeared around 10:30. And it's thought a bright fireball meteor was behind the sonic boom. Did you manage to see it or hear it? Text in on 4487. Leona Lewis is coming up, and I've got David Guetta next on The Hits.
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14: In this update, New Zealand First Leader Winston Peters is demanding another COVID inquiry. The government is responding to the last inquiry and is promising key information in future pandemics will be released sooner. It's also highlighted a greater focus on controlling debt. Peters is calling the response pathetic and claims there's a cover-up from political parties.
16: We're going to make sure there's going to be another inquiry, so if people who were maltreated and abused and not given the right advice do get some justice.
14: Peters concedes other coalition parties don't want further probes, but says they're needed for transparency. The Green Party says investors in exploration for offshore oil will be left empty-handed. The government has granted Aussie operator NZ Energy a 12-year permit to drill across 546 square kilometres in the Taranaki Basin. Greens co-leader Chloe Swarbrick says government co-investment makes no economic sense. She also fears the climate change impacts.
17: Look, I don't even know where to start, to be honest with you. First things first, the planet is on fire.
14: Immigration Minister Erica Stanford has revealed more money was wasted on a failed immigration IT upgrade. Senior political reporter Azaria Howell has the latest.
18: Erica Stanford says another $6 million went into the border biometrics project, bringing the known sunk cost to almost $40 million. It was cancelled last year with allegations officials used creative accounting to avoid scrutiny. MB's chief executive has told Stanford he cannot be confident this extra $6 million is the full extent of expenditure.
14: The Public Service Commission is inquiring into the project. The search for survivors continues in the aftermath of a powerful earthquake in southwest Japan, which killed 13 people. Rescuers face scorching temperatures of up to 35 degrees as they search the rubble of a mall and a paper factory for anyone still alive. The 6.8 magnitude quake hit just after 7:30 last night our time and was 10 kilometres deep. That's news. In sport, basketball, the Southland Sharks are playing the Tauranga Whai in the first NBL elimination final. At quarter time, the Whai were ahead by 29-22. At the Commonwealth Games, Georgia Tehran is in action shortly in the 77-kilogram weightlifting final. Later, Tom Walsh and Nick Palmer are aiming to qualify for the shot put final, while George Beamish and Sam Tanner attempt to qualify for the mile. In the 3x3 basketball, New Zealand face England in the semi-finals. And in the pool, the golden man Lewis Clairbert is in action again, this time in the 200 metres freestyle heats. In rugby league, West Tigers NRL coach Benji Marshall is making no apologies for kissing and making up with Adam Dewey. The aggrieved playmaker infamously refused to play in last weekend's clash against Canberra, but Marshall says striving to be the bigger man has led him to recall Dewey.
19: Sometimes you've got to put your ego to the side and think about what the team actually needs and what the club needs and what we're going through and what our fans need as a win.
14: That's sport. I'm Tony Doe.
0: The Hits, Dunedin weather with Heatco. Check out their Facebook page for amazing home heating specials. Fine and clear, just some high cloud at times. We've got light northerly winds, 15 the high, 8 is the overnight low. Tomorrow fine but cloudy periods and northerly winds, a high of 14.
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It is the hits everywhere on iHeartRadio. Hope you're having a lovely Wednesday night. Petrol could get cheaper under plans to scrap the fuel excise tax. And I think the government wants to move drivers onto road user charges instead. There's still no date set for the change. Here's Lady Gaga. It's the hits. Rock.

0: It's the Hits, Dunedin. Hey, Callum and P, we're back tomorrow morning.
1: And it's finals day for the Hits' best song ever. Who will be crowned? Well, we will find out at 5 o'clock.
0: We're after your old wives' tales tomorrow morning.
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0: body.
1: You're on the hits. Two gold medals in 2 days for swimmer Lewis Clearbird at the Glasgow Commonwealth Games. He's defended his 400-metre individual medley crown, winning by 2.3 seconds. Of course, he won yesterday too. And a gold to sprinter Zoe Hobbs in the 100 metres. The hits.

0: Gnarls Barkley, Crazy. It is the hits with Bryn. There's a movie coming out in a couple of weeks, and it looks very good. The End of Oak Street, starring Anne Hathaway and Ewan McGregor. Anne Hathaway was in The Odyssey, which came out a couple of weeks ago. Fantastic. The End of Oak Street comes out August 13. It looks very good. There are dinosaurs in it, and I recently rewatched all the Jurassic Park movies, so I'm very eager to see this one. To celebrate the release of The End of Oak Street, we're giving you the chance to win $250 worth of fuel each day to help fill up your tank. So listen out for the cue to call, be the right number through, and you'll win. Letters to Cleo coming up, and Ella Langley next. It is The Hits.
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11: All the songs you love, don't wanna close my eyes. 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Only you'll take me somewhere we can be alone. From the 90s till

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1: 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I used to meet you down on Woods Creek Road. 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

0: You're on the Hits with Bryn. Hope you're having a lovely Wednesday night. Another celebrity has been spotted in the country. Young Sheldon himself has been climbing our volcanoes. He's posted some photos on Instagram. He's done the tourist trail in Auckland, Mount Eden, Mount Vic and the Sky Tower. He's even taken some cheap shots at Aucklanders. Ian Armitage says, we're cool, but there's too many Jaffers. And you know what? He's not wrong. It's good to have him in the country. Jamelia coming up and Gracie Abrams next on The Hits.
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1: In this update, Labor is not impressed. A new offshore oil and gas exploration permit has been approved. Australian company NZ Energy is the first allowed to start exploring since the 2018 ban was reversed. It has permission to probe a 546 square kilometre section of the Taranaki Basin for 12 years. Labor MP Kieran McAnulty says it's happening late in the piece.
2: We're 3 months away from the next election and they've issued one. They've made a lot of noise about this, a lot of big song and a dance.
1: Westpac's chief economist says there's no longer a cost of living crisis in this country. New Stats NZ data shows the cost of living for the average household increased 3.2% in the year to the June quarter. It's the largest jump in more than 4 years, with higher petrol prices accounting for almost a third of the annual increase. Kelly Eckold maintains it isn't a crisis, but concedes it's not a comfortable situation for many.
3: Those cost increases are still outstripping the increase in wages that we're generally seeing right now, but it's a far cry from the situation we were back in 2022 or so.
1: The government is accepting all recommendations from the COVID inquiry to varying degrees. It's committing to making information more publicly available in future pandemic responses. It's also agreeing to a call for greater transparency and says information around major decisions will be released within 5 working days. Political reporter Ethan Griffiths says the biggest lesson is the need to restore trust.
4: The government will also release all advice from the Vaccine Technical Advisory Group on the rollout of the COVID vaccine. Simeon Brown's also promised a broad review of the Health Act to manage any future pandemics.
1: Winston Peters says he'll get a ban on private fireworks over the line, although the government has ruled it out. A parliamentary select committee recommended a ban on private sales for the first time in May after considering various petitions. But the government says there'll be no law change. The New Zealand First leader says fireworks are a major animal welfare issue and he'll make his coalition partners change their minds. He says when his party gets control of them, their hearts and minds will soon follow. That's news. In sport, basketball, the Southern Sharks have secured a semi-final spot in the NBL, but they had to work hard for it. They trailed the Tauranga Whai by 53-42 at half-time, but powered home in the second half, winning 96-81. They'll play either Auckland or Canterbury in the semis. At the Commonwealth Games, Georgia Terron is in action in the 77-kilogram weightlifting final. At the track and field, Tom Walsh and Nick Palmer are aiming to qualify for the shot put final, while George Beamish and Sam Tanner attempt to qualify for the mile. They'll be in action later. In the 3x3 basketball, New Zealand face England in the semi-finals. And in the pool, the golden man Lewis Clairbert is in action again, this time in the 200 metres freestyle heats. In tennis, Australian 17-year-old Cruz Hewitt has recorded a first win on the ATP Tour, stunning world number 86 Marcos Giron in straight sets in Washington. Hewitt's father, Leighton, won the same tournament 22 years ago. The younger Hewitt says he appreciates having his two-time Grand Slam champion dad in his corner.
5: I try to listen. I feel like I wasn't listening too good maybe a few years ago, but I'm slowly getting better as I mature because I think I realised the advice is pretty good, so I try and take it on board.
1: That's sport. I'm Tony Doe.
6: The Hits, Dunedin weather with HeatCo. Check out their Facebook page for amazing home heating specials. Fine and clear, just some high cloud at times. We've got light northerly winds, 15 the high, 8 is the overnight low. Tomorrow fine but cloudy periods and northerly winds, a high of 14.
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It is the hits. If your power bill's looking a bit spicy this week, well, you're not alone. Transpower says the whole country's grid is feeling the cold snap, and Met Service is warning to rug up. Another icy blast is on the way. Snow for Central Otago and Southland. Here's Paramore. It's the hits.

0: It's the Hits, Dunedin. Hey, Callum and P, we're back tomorrow morning.
1: And it's finals day for the Hits Best Song Ever. Who will be crowned? Well, we will find out at 5 o'clock.
0: We're after your old wives' tales tomorrow morning.
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2: I'm going on during this time. I feel there's no one to save me.

It is the hits. Remember Punch, that little bullied monkey the whole internet fell in love with? Well, it's his birthday. He's made it to one. I was meant to see him in Japan when I went there earlier this year, but I just couldn't be bothered. Here's Paloma Faith, the hit.

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1: Hey, this is Jen Noyes Moore. You're listening to my new song, Rodeo, on the Hits. This is a song about getting back into dating when you're 40. What? Hey, this is Jen Noyes Moore on the Hits.

0: Shaggy, Angel on the hits with Bryn. Western Spring Stadium in Auckland is getting a new name, a very iconic venue. It's being renamed to the Western Springs Bowl, and it will become Auckland's go-to outdoor concert venue over summer. Outside of the concert season, it'll run as a boutique sports ground for sports like rugby. What do they mean by boutique sports? How do you feel about that name, the Western Springs Bowl? And have you ever been there to see a concert? I've been to a couple of festivals there, Laneway. I was there earlier this year. I think it's a great spot. But no more Speedway. No Doubt coming up, and Harry Styles next on The Hits.
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3: All the songs you love. 'Cause I'm just a teenage girl. They all play here. That's what makes you beautiful. From the 90s till now.

0: You're on the hits. Another icy blast is moving north of the country tomorrow. Snow down to low levels, likely to cause travel headaches in Otago and Southland. But Met Service says it won't be quite as freezing as Sunday and Monday night. Though it might still pay to have the hot water bottle rug up. I had the heater going last night and I woke up in the middle of the night and I was actually quite warm. I'd taken all my blankets off and I realised, man, I've still got the heater going. How much is my power bill going to be this week? Green Day's coming up and I've got Dean Lewis next on The Hits.
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6: In this update, the government is promising it has learned lessons from COVID to apply to future pandemics. It's issued a formal response to the Royal Commission of Inquiry, accepting all recommendations in some form. It includes a promise to make information about key decisions publicly available within 5 working days and calls for greater oversight on debt management. Prime Minister Chris Luxon sees the economic impacts of the pandemic as key.
7: And the big takeout for us as a government was the economic management of the actual pandemic experience, which has caused so much pain and suffering.
6: The first cab off the rank to explore for oil and gas since the 2018 ban was reversed says its team has decades of experience. Australian company NZ Energy has been granted a 12-year permit to explore 546 square kilometres in the Taranaki Basin. Jacob Jones reports.
8: NZ Energy says it will follow health, safety and environmental requirements. NZ wants to help bolster our energy security, but says there's ultimately no guarantee of commercial development. It's promising to engage with regulators, iwi and the wider community.
6: Another border biometrics bombshell as the minister confirms a botched project spent even more money than first thought. The Immigration New Zealand IT upgrade was cancelled last year after spending $33 million. Immigration Minister Erica Stanford says officials misled her and previous ministers. Now Stanford has revealed she's found an additional $6 million was spent, which she had no idea about. She says she's disappointed but not surprised and warned more is to come.
9: There will definitely be more. We've already found more instances where I have been, I believe, deliberately misled.
6: Nelson Tasman is making a bid to become a key Defence Force naval hub. A group comprising Nelson Regional Development Agency, councils, iwi, Port Nelson and Nelson Airport says the area is well placed to take on naval maintenance, engineering work and training as defence spending ramps up. It says the region has the facilities, port land, skilled workforce and engineering capability to support the Navy and the wider defence industry. That's news. In sports, at the Commonwealth Games, Georgia Theron is in with a medal chance in the 77-kilogram weightlifting. She's in the top three after the snatch discipline. At the track and field, Tom Walsh and Nick Palmer are aiming to qualify for the shot put final, while George Beamish and Sam Tanner will attempt to qualify for the mile. In the 3x3 basketball, New Zealand face England in the semi-finals. And in the pool, Lewis Clairbert is in action again, this time in the 200-metre freestyle heats. In basketball, the Southern Sharks have beaten the Tauranga Whai 96-81 in the first NBL elimination final. And in rugby, Richie Moanga is trying to drown out the noise of an All Black call-up and focus on the NPC. The 56 first five has rejoined the Canterbury squad after 3 years overseas. He hasn't played in the 7 weeks since his Japanese club's quarter-final exit, and says the tour of South Africa isn't weighing on him.
10: Just really present of where my feet are right now, and it's preparing for a game against Auckland and just controlling what I can control, and whatever happens, happens.
6: That's sport. I'm Tony Doe.
11: The Hits, Dunedin weather with HeatCo. Check out their Facebook page for amazing home heating specials. Fine and clear, just some high cloud at times. We've got light northerly winds, 15 the high, 8 is the overnight low. Tomorrow fine but cloudy periods and northerly winds, a high of 14.
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It is the hits. Do you remember your parents giving you the talk when you're a teenager? Well, parents are being urged to update the talk with their kids because AI is making it harder to tell what's real online. A survey has found that many parents worry about fake AI-made images and conversations involving their child. It's too hard to sleep.

0: the Hits, Dunedin. 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
1: And it's finals day for the Hits Best Song Ever. 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
1: The song is about wishing that I could grow down instead of growing up. 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

0: Great song, Michelle Branch, Everywhere. It is the Hits with Bryn. I mentioned on the show earlier that FPOS New Zealand is rolling out new biometric payment terminals. So, you know, paying for your coffee could soon be as simple as just showing your face or your hand. Your text on 4487, I'm going to say this right now, I reckon 99% of people are against this. Not a big fan of the old biometric payment thing. I just use my phone nowadays, use the old Apple Pay. I don't even have a wallet on me most of the time, and that works out quite well for me. New Zealand is among the first countries to get this new biometric payment system, and they're rolling it out now. If you've used it already, let me know. Text in on 4487. Crowded House coming up, and Teddy Swims next on The Hits.
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10: In this update, the Herald Motu Research poll of polls is forecasting the Opportunity Party will get 5.3% of the vote, meaning it's likely to get seats in Parliament in November. Most polls score Opportunity at around 4.7%, but at least one has had it at 6%. Leader Kilei Wong says she's conscious there's still a way to go until the election.
11: But all of the polls are trending in the right direction, so we're really encouraged by that.
10: A man is facing two murder charges and one of attempted murder after a man and a woman were found dead in a home on Auckland's North Shore. Police say they received reports a person had been stabbed at a property on Birkdale's Sion Place just before 8:30 last night. There they found the alleged offender, who was arrested, as well as a man with moderate injuries who's recovering in hospital. The two bodies were found at a home on Glenfield's Lingfield Street. The alleged offender and the victims are believed to be well known to each other. The Green Party says investors in exploration for offshore oil will be left empty-handed. The government has granted Australian operator NZ Energy a 12-year permit to drill across 546 square kilometres in the Taranaki Basin. Greens co-leader Chloe Swarbrick says government co-investment makes no economic sense. She also fears the climate change impacts.
12: Look, I don't even know where to start, to be honest with you. I guess first things first, the planet is on fire.
10: Kiwis could soon be able to pay in stores using facial recognition or a hand scan, but it's unclear who'll front the costs. FPOS is launching Verifone's new biometric-capable payment terminals, one of the first markets globally. Verifone claims it could allow age verification, identity checks and payments in a single interaction without needing a card. Retail NZ CEO Carolyn Young says it's expensive technology, so they're looking at how it'll work.
4: The cafe owner or the retailer is going to be probably the one that's going to see the cost.
10: That's news. In sport, at the Commonwealth Games, Georgia Theron was in medal contention for much of the 77-kilogram weightlifting final, but ended up missing out on a medal, finishing fourth. In the pool, the golden man Lewis Clairbert is in line for another medal, finishing third in his heat of the 200 metres freestyle to qualify for the finals. Jordy Beamish failed to start in his heat for the mile, but Sam Tanner was third in his to go through, and Tom Walsh and Nick Palmer have qualified for the shot put final. In the 3x3 basketball, New Zealand face England in the semi-finals shortly. New Zealand are now eighth on the medal table with 3 gold, 7 silver and 3 bronze. Australia are runaway leaders with 35 gold, Canada a distant second on 13. In rugby, Hurricanes lock Caleb Delaney will captain Wellington for their NPC campaign. Duplessis Karifi has been named vice-captain. And in basketball, the Southern Sharks have beaten the Tauranga Whai 96-81 in the first NBL elimination final to go into the semis. That's sport. I'm Tony Doe.
12: The Hats Dunedin weather with HeatCo. Check out their Facebook page for amazing home heating specials. Fine and clear, just some high cloud at times. We've got light northerly winds, 15 the high, 8 is the overnight low. Tomorrow fine but cloudy periods and northerly winds, a high of 14.
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8 a.m. tomorrow, the battles continue. Two songs head-to-head every hour. Getting closer now to crowning the hit's best song ever. Which song do you think will take it out this year? DJ Snake and Justin Bieber. It's The Hits.

0: It's the Hits, Dunedin. Hey, Callum and P, we're back tomorrow morning.
1: And it's finals day for the Hits Best Song Ever. Who will be crowned? Well, we will find out at 5 o'clock.
0: We're after your old wives' tales tomorrow morning.
1: And reserve a seat at our dad and daughter glam day. It's Zaibatsu Hair Art, your chance tomorrow. See

You're on the hits, Whisper, and I mentioned on the show last night that someone had a big night on the dance floor at Union Hall in Dunedin on Saturday at the Devil's Skin gig. They pooed on the dance floor. Well, the band's now turning it into merch. They're making nappies.

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1: Hey, this is Ben from Borderline and you're listening to Watching It Burn on the Hits. It's the song you should probably listen to with the roof down in your car and just blast the speakers at max.

0: Great song. Sophie Ellis-Bextor on the hits with Bryn. That wraps up Wednesday night with me. Enjoy the rest of your evening. It's been great having your company. I'm back tomorrow night from 7. We've got a classic hit coming up and Sam Fender and Olivia Dean, big song from them next. It is the hits.
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From the 90s till now. Did your truck break? 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

0: 6. The battles kick off again this morning at 8. The Hits. 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
19: In this update, the government says it'll act on every COVID inquiry recommendation, but questions remain over whether it can actually deliver. Public health expert Professor Michael Baker.
20: There doesn't appear to be any specific financial allocation to support these measures. And given the way the public service appears to be shrinking, I think this will be very challenging.
19: More than 40,000 Kiwis have had their say on a bill that would legally define a woman. The proposed law has passed its first reading with support from National, ACT and New Zealand First. More money's gone down the drain on the failed immigration biometrics upgrade, with another $6 million uncovered, pushing the total wasted to nearly $40 million. Finance Minister Nicola Willis.
21: We need to know, once and for all, what it cost. And right now, given the drip-drip of information, I don't have confidence that this is the final figure.
19: And the SPCA is gutted after the government ignored calls to ban public fireworks sales. It says the decision will cause distress to pets, farm animals and native wildlife. In sport, the New Zealand women's 3x3 basketballers have earned bronze at the Glasgow Commonwealth Games. They lost their semi-final 21-9 to Uganda, but rebounded 18-13 in the medal playoff against Jamaica. New Zealand currently sit 8th on the medal table with 3 gold, 7 silver and 4 bronze. Australia lead. 2 Degrees, proud partner of New Zealand Rugby, backing Black Ferns and building pathways for women and girls in sport.
3: Dunedin's weather with Heatco. Check out their Facebook page for amazing home heating specials. A fine Thursday today. High cloud clears this evening. Northerlies and 14. Tomorrow, a strong southerly change in the afternoon. Brings showers, some heavy. The high just 10.
0: All over Dunedin. Callum and P on the heads.
3: Yeah, morning. Kia ora, Atamaria. Greetings. And welcome to a Thursday morning. The last Thursday of July. Hey, Pete.
5: Good morning, Callum. Yes, my favourite day of the week. Quite balmy outside. Don't mind these temperatures at all.
3: I don't know why I'm all rugged up.
5: I know you are rugged up, but there's no heater on in the studio, so maybe we get that cranked, maybe?
3: Oh, it's not required, I don't think.
5: Do you not think?
3: Anyway, Avril first up on the hits.

0: Teddy Swims on the hits with Callum and P, kicking off a Thursday morning. Okay, rightio, got a little exercise for us all to do.
1: Do you now?
0: Yep, the wife has given me this, and apparently you're meant to do this every morning before you start your day.
1: I was going to say, why don't we just save this till later, but we have to do it right. Yeah, no, that makes sense. Got to do it now.
0: At the start of your day.
1: Sure, done.
0: Okay, this is some advice that she got from a life coach.
1: Is your wife going to see a life coach? Is she?
0: Well, no, no, no.
1: Oh, I'd love to unpack that.
0: No, I'll tell you what she's in. She's in one of those, you know, what's it called? The breakfast, it's a breakfast networking thing for businesses
1: and
0: business people. B&I.
1: Yeah.
0: And so they all got given this life coaching advice the other day. So what you do is you stand up, so you get out of your chair. Just get out of our chair, okay? And then you put your arms in the air like you've just crossed the finish line like Zoe Hobbs and won the gold medal.
1: Love that, yeah.
0: And you say out loud.
1: Yeah.
0: You ready? And you say out loud, it's going to be a great day. Okay?
1: Yep.
0: Okay, so we'll say it together. You ready? On three.
1: Well, okay.
0: Do you want to say it separately?
1: Look, no, let's do it together.
0: Okay.
1: It's beautiful.
0: Hands in the air, everybody. Here we go. Let's do it in three, two, one.
1: It's going to be a great day.
0: Okay, now it doesn't finish there. Now, apparently what you do afterwards, according to this life coach, is you start this with your mouth.
1: Okay, we're on radio. So think of a circus clown, you know, the one that you put the balls in, and you light a hat and then you're around.
0: And I said to my wife, why the hell would you do that? And apparently it just embeds that message into your brain and into your body. If you go with your mouth afterwards. And it just reinforces what you've just said, and it's gets that message firmly planted into your brain that today is going to be a great day. And if you do that every single morning with your hands in the air, though, you've got to have your hands in the air.
1: When you're doing the mouth thing.
0: And when you're saying it's going to be a great day,
1: that makes
0: you're going to have a great day.
1: It's going to be a great day.
0: That's it.
1: Just like that.
0: I feel like it's going to be a good day already. Don't you feel better already for having done that? I think it works. It's instant for me.
1: Was it? Wow. If only we'd known that 17 years ago. It would have been quite a different show. I'm only kidding.
0: Yeah.
1: That's great. Oh, well, that's good. That's good.
0: Yep.
1: So that's what she's getting out of our B&I.
0: Yeah, well, that's
1: it's good, all the things. It's enriching one's life. It's having your mind open to learning new things. And sometimes we can be a bit closed off, so that's good. Mm. And I'm pleased that you had a good conversation with your wife to find out more about it.
0: She said, look, you need to do it every morning. When you're in the shower, out of the shower. I says, yeah, but I'd wake you up.
1: Oh, I'd love to. See, this is what you do tomorrow morning, is you do it at the top of your voice.
0: She says, I wouldn't mind. I went, you would. You would mind.
1: Well, let's try it tomorrow. Can you run tape over it?
0: Yeah.
1: Run tape over it and just kind of see how that goes for you.
0: The neighbours would hear me
1: Or just go running into the bedroom, her bedroom, not your bedroom, and go, it's going to be a great day. Jump on the bed. Yeah. Go, this is really working.
0: Yeah. Kumbaya. Yeah, so anyway, that's kind of what you apparently do.
1: And I love it.
0: You know, it's all mind games, isn't it?
1: It is.
0: Hey,
1: fake it till you make it. There's something in that.
0: Visualise, materialise.
1: Oh, we're all about the secret, aren't we? We're all about it. Hey, well, welcome in. It is going to be a bloody great day.
0: I'm exhausted now.
1: Yeah, I thought you would be.
0: Song for the day coming up.
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0: Alex Warren on the hits. Callum and P live in Dunedin for the early risers. Yeah, 12 degrees, double figs in the city this morning. 12, 1 degree in Mosgiel. Morning to everyone on the tidy. Our song for the day.
1: Okay, we're going to celebrate. It's really funny because obviously we are doing the Hits Best Song Ever Filmed for 2026. And I was thinking about some artists that we haven't sort of heard from for a while. Remember a few years ago, Sam Smith featured in this quite predominantly, actually, especially in the early stages. Whatever happened to Sam Smith? I get to work today and Sam Smith's in the headlines for all the lovely reasons. They have confirmed their engagement to Christian Cowan, who is a fashion designer. And Sam's album, his fifth album, Hazel Eyes, was all based around their relationship with Christian. So they're engaged. They've been together since 2022.
0: All right, congrats.
1: Yeah.
0: So we're thinking, let's play Sam Smith.
1: Let's do it.
0: For a song for the day. Here he is, Dancing with a Stranger on the hits.

0: The hits, Callum and P, Song for the Day, Sammy Smith, Dancing with a Stranger. That's him with Normani, who was out of, remember?
1: Fifth Direction, that would be Fifth Harmony. Fifth Harmony. They were called Fifth Harmony.
0: Fifth Harmony, yeah.
1: And play Sam Smith's gender neutral. So we need to call Sam Smith they or them.
0: Well, I just called him Sam Smith.
1: You did. You said I just called them. You need to say them. I know. It's a whole educational thing. Seriously, it is.
0: It is.
1: Tony said to me just yesterday.
0: Well, you were referring to them as a plural. The couple as a plural. Now they're engaged.
1: Which makes it easier, but it is reprogramming the brain. Tony was saying to me, he was reading a story at school just a couple of days ago, and they were using pronouns they, them for an individual. And it was, my husband, who's a he, said it was really good because it opened up the conversation with the kids in his class, and he was like, they're just so accepting, which we should be in this world, but for us, I think our generation, it's just hard adjusting, isn't it? Because
0: it's
1: plural.
0: Like, it's because it's... Yes, that's right.
1: It feels it goes against what we
0: learned. Referring to a singular entity as a plural because it's factually incorrect, that's all. So that's where I'm sort of, that's where I have to rewire my brain.
1: Yeah,
0: and it's the fact of the matter. But
1: yes. But it is a conversation, right? Sam Smith is a they, them, but he is a they. See, I just did it. They are a them now because. So they are engaged.
0: So then why can't if that's the case, why can't he or her be used? You know what I mean?
1: Because they don't identify as a gender. They're gender neutral. So that's why.
0: So that's not a plural thing, though.
1: Yeah, I think it's because there is no word for a gender neutral.
0: Well, we need to find one.
1: Yeah, that's a great idea. Actually, what a great idea. Is actually finding a word and then it would clear a lot of this up. Anyway, Sam Smith. They have announced their engagement to a fashion designer, and their name is, as she goes to her notes, Christian Cowan. Congratulations.
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16: In this update, Winston Peters says someone should be held accountable after a failed immigration biometrics IT upgrade was revealed to have cost nearly $40 million before being scrapped. The government's decided not to ban public fireworks sales, despite a select committee recommending it earlier this year. Auckland Uni is launching a competition to design a mini satellite, with the winning concept to be turned into real hardware and sent into orbit by Rocket Lab. And former Black Caps captain Stephen Fleming looms as a strong candidate to become the England Test cricket coach.
0: Dunedin's weather with Heatco. Check out their Facebook page for amazing home heating specials. A fine Thursday today. High cloud clears this evening. Northerlies and 14. Tomorrow, a strong southerly change in the afternoon. Bring showers, some heavy. The high just 10.
2: 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What you want. Callum and P on the heads.
0: Morning, Dunedin. Hey, 6:34. Some sad news from overnight. A tragic death. A singer and an actor who appeared in a very famous, well, much-loved movie, which we want to talk about coming up.
1: And also, too, our early morning rankings on the way.

0: One Republic on the hits with Callum and P, home of the Alpha Quiz, which is in an hour's time. If you're keen to play this morning, you can text your name now to 4487 and you've got an hour to prepare. Mm. It's probably not silly. 4487. And can we just confirm that we've got the letter right this morning? Can we just confirm?
1: I was going to say, don't prepare because I'll just make up a letter that won't actually correspond with the quiz we're holding, which is what I did yesterday. No. First time ever, to be honest. And it was quite an unbelievable moment that we didn't pick up, but everyone else did. Anyway, the letter
0: yesterday
1: today.
0: Yesterday started with M, but we told Hayden they started with H.
1: I like how you did the we. I did. I take full responsibility.
0: Well, no, well, I didn't hear you. I didn't hear
1: the mistake.
0: But you're
1: in the zone.
0: Either.
1: You're the one that's got to do the hard bit of asking all the questions. Yeah, so we're in the zone, baby.
0: That's right. That's right.
1: Anyways, the quiz today, all the answers start with the letter U.
0: We think.
1: Well.
0: No, they do. They start with U.
1: Uh-huh.
0: Not a bad letter.
1: Exactly.
0: You too, bound to be an answer. Uganda, bound to be an answer.
1: Be very careful. You may well have just given two answers.
0: Uruguay.
1: What was that?
0: Uruguay.
1: Okay, so text your name in alpha to 4487.
0: Hey, see, sad news. Irish singer-songwriter Glenn Hansard has died in a motorcycle crash on the outskirts of Dublin. And look, the name, you know, might not immediately be obvious to you, Glenn Hansard, but he won an Academy Award for the 2007 movie Once, which was a hugely popular movie. And you might recognise this song, which was the big song from it. This is why he won the award. This is called Falling Slowly. But Glenn Hansard has died tragically at the age

0: Oscar-winning song, Falling Slowly. Does it ring bells?
1: I'm going to be honest, I haven't seen the movie. My mum owns the DVD, actually, because I remember flicking through all her DVDs. My mum used to buy all the DVDs, and she had that one, and she loved it.
0: Brilliant.
1: I know.
0: Yeah, I think I got a feeling my mum might have this on DVD, although lately, mum's been good. She's had a clean out.
1: Has she?
0: Yeah, and she's gotten rid of all her DVDs, because I said, Mum, you don't need them anymore.
1: Oh,
0: lined up either side of your TV.
1: That's all right, though, but hey, that's what the cabinets were there for, right? The shelves were perfectly measured to fit a DVD
0: in. And what she's done, she's been quite cunning, she's just turned them around now, okay? So they're facing, so the DVD bit's facing the wall, and now it just looks like two...
1: Pillars. Pieces of art. So she really hasn't cleaned out at all, she's just turned them around.
0: She's got rid of the DVDs, though, yeah. I should have kept once, damn it. So yeah, it was an indie musical and it was huge. And look, if you know, you know. But it's Glenn Hansard, who also starred in The Commitments. I didn't know that. He was apparently the guitarist in those Commitments movies that were huge in the 90s.
1: Incredibly sad.
0: Yeah, man.
1: Passing away overnight in a one-vehicle crash. And you're saying he was on a motorcycle. So, so sad.
0: So, we thought we'd play a bit of this morning. And why don't we, you know, because once was a musical, why don't we rank this morning, our wee tribute to Glenn Hansard, why don't we rank our Callum and P's morning rankings, our top three musical movies of all time?
1: Sounds good.
0: Are you going to be able to find three? You just got to have just three only. I know you're a big fan of musicals.
1: Yeah, I am a big fan of musicals. And because it's of all time, I need to go right back to one of my first musicals,
0: Of all time. Yeah.
1: The one that started it all. Okay, so we're going to do that. It's coming up. If you want to share your favourite musical, just text it through on 4487.
0: It's the latest for Ella Langley on the hits.

0: It's the Hits, Callum and P, LL Langley, and Be Her. It's 6:45 on a Thursday. Callum and P's morning rankings coming up. All right, we're just getting them ready because it takes time to think of your top three musicals of all time.
1: It's like picking your favourite child. Hey, just a reminder, tomorrow we'll be 15 minutes away at this time of revealing the location for our second Free Firewood Friday, all thanks to Adams. Now, we will exclusively announce this at 7 a.m. here on The Hits, and then it will go on socials after 7:30. We want to reward those of you that are up and that are listening. So you must be with us at 7 because we want to give you that 30-minute head start.
0: Before it goes viral. Yeah, before,
1: and it does, because it gets shared on lots of different, you know, and we get it, Facebook pages around Dunedin, because it's free, for goodness sakes. We really, really want to thank you for listening and tuning in.
0: Funny, a guy said to me yesterday, he says, "I know where you're going to be on Friday." I says, "Oh, do you now?"
1: Yeah, I can hear you. Do you now?
0: He goes, and he told me, and I went, "Well, you're wrong."
1: Turn your mic off and tell me where he said.
0: Okay,
1: where did he say? Yeah, quick,
0: okay, I'll tell you. Yeah,
1: so, really? So, interesting.
0: And I said to him, "Hey," and I mean, you know, I said to him, "Look, I don't have to tell you. I could have just let that lie."
1: Yes.
0: But I said, "No, you're wrong, and you're wrong by quite some distance as well."
1: I love the fact you said, you're saying here, "Oh, I could have just left it." No, you couldn't. You would certainly like putting someone in their place. Yes, I know where you're going. Well, actually, you don't.
0: We won't be at Peter Johnston Park's car park, mm-hmm, because that's where we were last Friday, but we will be at another location, top secret location, tomorrow morning, ready to hand out the firewood.
1: So make sure you're with us. Set your alarms now for 7 a.m. You'll get the exclusive heads up and a 30-minute head start, all thanks to Adams.
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0: Miles Smith. You got the hits, Callum and P, for Thursday, 5 minutes to seven. 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
1: This morning we are doing our top three of all time musicals. So we're going to share these with you. If you want to play along, just text in, even maybe your favourite musical to 4487.
0: And we're doing it because the bloke from the movie Once, the indie musical Once, Glenn Hansard, has died in a motorcycle crash, tragically, overnight. It's 56 years old, so sad. And Once is a lot of people's favourite from back in the day. When did Once come out? Was it 2007.
1: There you go. Coming up 20 years, can you believe old?
0: Okay, here's my top three.
1: Mm-hmm.
0: Now, coming in at number three, and I'm not just saying it to give it a plug, The Rocky Horror Show.
1: You so are! Oh, my gosh!
0: I've always been a huge fan of The Rocky Horror Show.
1: Sing all the songs in order, then.
0: What?
1: Sing all the songs in order.
0: Well, I haven't got time for that.
1: You don't even know what the first one is.
0: I do know what the first one is. Double Feature, thanks very much.
1: No, it's not.
0: It is. Double Feature's the first song.
1: Well, it's actually...
0: It's Double Feature, then it's the Brad and Janet.
1: Yeah, Brad and Janet song.
0: And then into Time Warp. Yeah.
1: No, there's a song before that when they get caught in the rain. Anyway, it's fine.
0: There's a light, it's called. Yeah, there's
1: How's
0: a light.
1: How does it go?
0: There's a light.
1: Oh, you've been watching it, though. This is why you see it.
0: Because I'm a huge fan.
1: No, you... Okay.
0: Friggin' am.
1: Free plug. Yes.
0: Rocky Horror. Being put on by Tyree Musical. Get your tickets now.
1: You're listening to the narrator. Okay, carry on. I'm sorry. Number three.
0: Number two for me is Grease, because...
1: No explanation needed.
0: I wore the record out.
1: Yeah, I get that.
0: And I just wanted to be John Travolta and Olivia Newton-John.
1: You didn't care.
0: I didn't care. Oh, just the day Mum and Dad bought that record was one of the greatest days of my life.
1: Well, why is it not your number one then?
0: Because number one for me is another movie, which I don't know, I've forgotten how many times I've watched this musical. The Blues Brothers is number one for me. Come on, Jake and Elwood Blues.
2: We're so glad to see so many of you lovely people here tonight. And we would especially like to welcome all of
0: you. So there you go. This is Everybody Needs Somebody to Love.
1: It's a great, great movie. So and Princess Leia's in it.
0: Princess Leia is in it, exactly.
1: She's the girlfriend at the end, in the tunnel.
0: Yeah, she's not happy.
1: No, she's not happy.
0: She's not happy. It gets pretty violent at that point.
1: It does.
0: There's some of the great car chases of all time are in that movie. There's absolute carnage. But Ray Charles, Aretha Franklin, come on. So the Blues Brothers gets my number one spot.
1: Love that.
0: Okay. But, Rocky Horror number three, just... Remember that one?
1: Okay.
0: And tickets selling fast. Go to the Tyree Musical website.
1: Okay, so my top three musicals, and I'm casting my mind right back to my very first musical right through to the most current of times. So at number three, and I'm just going to play this off my phone this morning because this is everything.
0: Oh, were we allowed to do that, were we? Well, damn it, I just had music ready to play off my phone.
1: I'm sure you would have, but have a listen.
2: Little
0: Annie.
1: Tomorrow.
0: Annie comes in at number three.
1: I was 10 years old when Annie came out. My mum and dad, I loved it so much, bought me the cassette. Kids, that's what we used to listen to music on. Mm. I was obsessed with Annie. So Annie's at number three.
0: It's the best quality recording ever is on cassettes.
1: Wasn't it?
0: Yeah.
1: At number two, now this may be surprising for you, it's The Sound of Music.
0: Who are you, my mother?
1: Mm-hmm.
0: Wow.
1: And I make no apology for it.
0: The hills are alive.
1: How do you solve a problem like Maria? I just love it, and I've watched it 100 times, that movie. And at number two for me, probably quite predictable.
0: Number one.
1: Number one for me. That was number two. Number one for me. See, this is what happens. This is what happened at the Alpha Quizzes today.
0: Number one for me. So just to confirm, number three was Annie. Two was Sound of Music. And a number one.
1: Would be surprised if anyone listening to the hits this morning does not have Grease in their top three musicals of all time. And if you don't, who are you? But that is my number one musical. No explanation needed. I too had the album, which my parents bought me for my birthday. It was a birthday present for me going all the way from Gorda Invercargill, which, by the way, is a very long way when your parents have an Avenger. That was the car. And we drove down to Invercargill and I went to this movie from my birthday present, and then I got the album as kind of like the other part of my birthday. I still remember it. Oh,
0: I hardly ever played the second record. It was only the first one I used to thrash because the second one had all the crap songs on it. But the first one was awesome, man.
1: You can't say any of the songs are crap now, can you?
0: A couple of years ago, I bought a copy off Trade Me just to have it again.
1: But you just sit and you look because, like, it's the diner table and it's got all the photos on the album because it was a double album, and it opens up and it looks like the diner table and it's got photos and you're, that's right. Oh, such joy. Anyway, they are my top three.
0: Callum and P's morning rankings on the hits.

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8: In this update, the government says it's accepted all the COVID inquiry recommendations in some form. Public health expert Professor Michael Baker says not everything went perfectly.
9: I think we just want to maintain balance, have a civil discussion about this and treat it as a learning opportunity, not an opportunity for political point scoring.
8: The bill for MB's scrapped border biometrics project has climbed to nearly $40 million, with another $6 million in spending now uncovered. Finance Minister Nicola Willis says it's extremely concerning.
10: This cannot be repeated in the future. And I am very concerned, which is why I'm pleased there is now going to be an external, independent financial audit of this project.
8: The government's chosen not to ban public fireworks sales despite a select committee recommending it earlier this year. The SPCA plans to keep pushing political parties to take a clear position before the next election. And a Green Party t-shirt inspired by rock band Metallica's famous logo has been pulled from the party's website due to copyright concerns.
11: A Green Party spokesperson says the shirt was inspired by heavy metal and was not intended to cause confusion with or profit from Metallica's trademark content. It says it has been removed to avoid confusion.
8: In sport, the women's 100 metres Commonwealth Games champion has received her gold medal in Glasgow. And Stephen Fleming looms as the favourite to become the England Test cricket coach, taking over from former Black Caps teammate Brendan McCullum. Fleming recently left a 17-year tenure in charge of the Chennai Super Kings. 2Degrees, proud partner of New Zealand Rugby, backing Black Ferns and building pathways for women and girls in sport.
12: Dunedin's weather with Heatco. Check out their Facebook page for amazing home heating specials. A fine Thursday today. High cloud clears this evening. Northerlies and 14. Tomorrow, a strong southerly change in the afternoon. Brings showers, some heavy. The high just 10.
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12: 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And it's grand final day for the best song ever on the hits.
13: 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And yes, Thunderstruck is through. Boom!
12: So if you missed all the other results from yesterday, we'll recap ahead of grand final day for best song ever. Coming up next on the hits.

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2: I need this to be over. I was awake a couple of times through the night too because my song, so I really was surprised yesterday afternoon, and I'll tell you what I was doing while that battle was on in a moment. But let's recap the winners. These are the songs that we'll be playing off throughout the day, and one of these songs mentioned will be the Hits Best Song Ever. Pink, she's up, beating the song we just heard actually, Natasha Bedingfield's Unwritten with 55% of the vote. Britney's in the mix with Toxic. Now, the next battle was massive. Eminem, Lose Yourself. Well, he did. He lost to this song, Robbie Williams, Angels. 51%. Robbie is through. Next battle, poor old Celine Dion. She didn't have it in the tank because Pink. Oh, Toxic. Where do we get to? We've done Toxic, so we'll just go into Pink. That's it. That's good. No one noticed. Pink, So What's through being Celine Dion, 60% of the vote.
0: See, the popularity for Pink is still there, isn't it?
2: Oh, it is. Really is. Okay, the next battle. I love that the Cranberries are through with 68% of the vote over the Black Eyed Peas, I've Got a Feeling. Now, the next couple of battles, appetite's there for Pink, but she got beaten twice in a row. The Killers beating her. Let's get the party started with 52% of the vote. And then the next battle, Raise Your Glass, losing to Eminem, The Real Slim Shady. Interesting, eh? Please stand up, please stand up, please stand up, because I'm Slim Shady. And next battle, Nickelback, See You Later, because of Backstreet Boys, Everybody. Well, everybody voted by the looks of things, 61% of the vote. And then the final battle of the day, I was at the gym actually, Callum, and my wrist started popping off because I've got one of those watches that tells me when I get a text, and I looked down and I was just getting message after message. Yay, we did it! Thunderstruck through, beating Eminem Without Me, 60%. We are on track. Thunderstruck, can it go right through to the final? We'll find out.
0: So there you go, there's a recap of yesterday. Quarterfinals 11 through till 2 today. The semi-finals will be at 3 and at 4. Grand final at 5 p.m. And you got to keep voting for your song. What song do you want to see win the Hits Best Song Ever for 2026? Vote on our website or text VOTE to 4487. Grand final day today for Best Song Ever. Good luck to everyone.
2: Yes, good luck to everyone. No, we mean it, everyone.

0: Sam Fender and Olivia Dean, Rein Me In on the Hits. Callum and P here for Thursday and Dunna's 717.
1: So yesterday on Secret Life of Girls, we always find something new out, and we had a bit of a discussion on old wives' tales.
0: This is Tabitha from yesterday on the show.
2: Well, I thought I would bring to the table some old wives' tales, actually.
1: Interesting.
2: Yes, there was one particular wives' tale that I do believe, and I don't know if you guys do too, but Mr. Percy the kitten was cleaning himself last night at home.
1: As they do.
2: And he cleaned behind his ears. So he obviously licked his wee paw, put it behind the ear. And
0: oh, isn't that the cutest?
2: Yeah, so cute. Yeah. Actually, Dad was over and I was like, oh, it's going to rain tomorrow. Like, you know, Percy's telling us it's going to rain tomorrow. And Tim had never heard this wives' tale before. And he didn't believe it. And then he looked at the weather forecast and said, no, there's not going to be any rain. But I swear, growing up, my cat would always clean behind his ear. And every time he did, it would always rain. So I personally believe this wives' tale.
0: Wow.
2: I'm not sure about you guys.
0: I've never heard that.
1: I do. I've never heard of that before.
3: Yeah. Same.
2: Right. Well, I looked it up, and actually, scientifically, it is true. So cats have highly sensitive bodies, and they can actually react to environmental shifts. So they can actually detect rising humidity, and then, is it barometric pressure?
1: Wow.
2: When temperatures are changing.
0: Yeah.
2: So it's actually scientific. I mean, he may get it wrong today. He's just a kid and he's still learning.
3: Says the helicopter mum.
0: It's so cute.
2: I just thought that was really interesting.
1: That is, especially the fact, and it is actually these facts to back it up.
2: Yeah.
1: I've never heard of that wives' tale before, ever.
2: Right. And then, I mean, there's so many, like, there's pregnancy ones. I had a friend that just had a baby, didn't know what gender she was having, and she had, like, really, really bad heartburn right through the pregnancy, and she had a wee girl. And that's another, you know, truth in terms of wives' tales, so... Not sure if you guys have any other
1: wives' tales that we've got.
0: Secret Life of Girls from yesterday. Old wives' tales chat. Yeah.
1: So it got us thinking, because I'd never heard that particular wives' tale, as you've heard.
0: That's a reason for you to get a cat then.
1: Absolutely not. So old wives' tales, share one with us this morning on 4487 or call 0800 00HITS.
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0: sugar. Harry Styles on the hits. Callum and P chatting old wives' tales. We'd never heard of that one before yesterday. Tabitha's cat cleaning its ears. Yeah, mm. Using the paw behind the ears means it's going to rain the next day.
1: Never heard that before, ever in my life.
0: It's scientifically factual.
1: Oh, that's what she said. And, you know, Percy's just learning because he's still a puppy. Might have got a bit wrong.
0: Had you heard the pregnant one with the heartburn and you end up having a girl?
1: Look, do you know what? I've heard different varying sort of symptoms for whether you're having a boy or a girl. Heartburn, I think I have in the past. But what are some old wives' tales that you've heard? We'd love to hear from you this morning. Text it through on 4487.
0: I remember being told that if it's a crescent moon and the crescent moon is facing upwards, that means it's not going to rain because the moon's like a cup that will catch the rain. But if the crescent moon's kind of slanted the other way, like pointing down, which means it's emptying its cup, that means it will rain. So it's all very dependent on how the crescent moon is shaped.
1: And do you know if that's true or not?
0: I have no idea.
1: But I like because I like it.
0: We're not doing any fact-checking here this morning.
1: I hope that's right because I'm going to look up and go, it's going to rain.
0: I still haven't seen the little boy in the moon, but I keep looking for him.
1: Always.
0: But look, there could be some scientific argument behind that. But just keep an eye on the next crescent moon.
1: Mm. What about this one? I remember my mum saying this to us, and I remember the first time that I actually did this, and I panicked for like ages. And when you're little and you chew chewing gum, when you're finally allowed to chew chewing gum, and you swallow it, but then your parent or an adult would say to you, "Don't swallow your chewing gum; it'll stay in your stomach for 7 years." And I remember like freaking out and panicking that it would actually just sit in my tummy because when you start chewing gum when you're little, you're so used to swallowing, so it never lasts that long because you're like, "Chew, this is great," and then you think, "7 years." Well, I can tell you that's absolutely false. It is false. You find out years later, but then you think you're walking around with just this wee pile of chewing gum in your tummy.
0: Were you told by your parents, because I know we were, and I always had it in the back of my mind that, you know, your mum would go, "Don't make a face like that."
1: Oh, if the wind changes?
0: If the wind changes, you're stuck like that forever.
1: I believed that for years.
0: Same, I believed it too.
1: Uh-huh.
0: So I thought, heck, I better not make that face ever again, especially outside. If the wind changes, at that precise moment the wind changes, you're stuck with that face forever.
1: When you think about it.
0: Is there any fact to that?
1: Well, I don't think so. But when you think about it, I mean, we start doing that with our children. We literally just tell our children lies for most of their, like, smaller years' life, don't we? It's just all lies to get our own way, to stop them from doing stuff. Mm. One that I said to my children, all three of them actually do this, Max and Charlotte more so, but they crack their knuckles, and man, it winds me up. You sit, watch it, crack, crack. And I used to go, "Don't do that, you'll get arthritis." Like, I really did. Unfortunately, as your kids get older, they start to sort of pay more attention maybe in classes and stuff. And Charlotte proudly came home from school once and said, "That's all lies. It's not true. It's fact. All it is it's ear and your knuckles and meh. So she was able to put me in my place. It really annoyed me because I hate that. I hate hearing knuckles being cracked. It's a real trigger for me.
0: So do I. Actually, I thought it genuinely did cause arthritis.
1: No, apparently it doesn't. Anyhow, hey, what's some old wives' tales that you know? And no, we're not going to fact check them. 4487 on the text.
0: And Alpha Quiz coming up before 8. If you want to play, text your name and Alpha to 4487 here at the Hits.
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14: In this update, more than 40,000 Kiwis have had their say on a bill that would legally define a woman. More money's gone down the drain on the failed immigration biometrics upgrade, with another $6 million uncovered, pushing the total wasted to nearly $40 million. The SPCA is gutted after the government ignored calls to ban public fireworks sales. And New Zealand currently sit eighth on the table at the Commonwealth Games in Glasgow, behind South Africa but ahead of India, with 3 gold, 7 silver and 4 bronze.
0: 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A fine Thursday today. High cloud clears this evening. Northerlies and 14. Tomorrow, a strong southerly change in the afternoon brings showers, some heavy. The high just 10.
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3: On the hits.
0: Here we go. It's grand final day for best song ever. The quarterfinals from 11, semis from 3, the grand final at 5. And the first battle of the day from 8 o'clock this morning, just over half an hour away for you to vote on.
1: What are some old wives' tales that you know? We're having some fun with this morning. Text them through to 4487.
0: We'll play the Alpha Quiz as well, coming up on the hits.

0: Taylor Swift on the hits. Callum and P to start a day in Dunedin City, the penultimate day of July.
1: It is. Hey, just on Taylor Swift, have we seen any wedding photos yet of her in the dress? I thought about that yesterday too.
0: Haven't they done well to just keep that under wraps?
1: I thought that too. I wonder if every guest had to hand their phone in. They must have, because honestly, you'd think someone would have leaked it. Over 1,000 people at the ceremony, you would think someone would have leaked it. But no, they haven't. I want to see photos, Taylor. Come on.
0: It's almost been too long now. Yeah. We kind of don't care anymore.
1: Have we moved? Oh, I haven't moved on. I'm still waiting. She's not an old wife yet, but old wives' tales is what we're talking about this morning. Do you have any that maybe you got brought up with? Because we heard one with Tab from Secret Life of Girlshies today, where she said her cat was cleaning his ear, licking his paw and cleaning behind his

0: What's some other ones that we've had this morning?
1: Oh, well, there's the, where's the text of the itchy palms? Itchy palms?
0: Mm-hmm.
1: It means that you're going to be coming into some money, doesn't it?
0: It does. Yeah. It does.
1: I don't think that's ever been officially verified. Quite often I got itchy palms and I've never come into money at all.
0: Damn rash. Can't get on top of it.
1: Hay fever.
0: Cows lying down means it's going to rain is another text that we've had, and I've never heard of that one. So the whole rain thing's interesting. If a cow's lying down, it means it's going to rain.
1: Yeah, I think there's lots of old wives' indicators, isn't there, for it's going to rain. Clouds on the horizon, that's another one.
0: Those big black clouds, it's going to rain.
1: That's right.
0: What about, did you remember this one? Drinking coffee stunts your growth.
1: I never heard that one.
0: I remember being told that. I mean, obviously it's true for me, but maybe not for others. Drinking too much coffee will stunt your growth. It's another one. Gosh, I'm sure there's probably books that you can buy or, you know, things online that you can go and look at all these old wives' tales. But if you've got one to share, you can do so by texting us on 4487.
1: 21 Pilots on the hits.

0: Hits with Callum and P, 21 Pilots, Stressed Out. Love that song. I love that lyric where they go, I wish I found some chords in an order that is new, and I wish I didn't have to rhyme every time I sang.
1: They didn't rhyme.
0: Yeah. Genius.
1: Genius.
0: 21 Pilots. Alpha Quiz coming up.
1: Old Wives Tales, we want to hear yours this morning. Text in through on 4487. Lisa texts one through and it's too good not to share, so we've got her on the line. Good morning.
2: Good morning.

0: Guys, how are you?
1: Yep, we're good. Now, we've never heard of this, so the floor is yours. Tell us the old wives' tale that you have heard.
0: Well, as a child, I always got told that our parents would know if we lied because we would get a pimple on our tongue.
2: Yeah. Ouch.
1: Would you panic if you told a wee white lie?
0: Absolutely, because I was sure they were going to get a siphon in our mouth and stick out our tongue.
2: Yeah. Oh, it keeps you honest, I suppose.
0: I have heard the one about the cat washing behind the ears, and every time my cat washes behind her ears, I think it's going to rain.
1: Oh, see, I'd never heard it.
2: Yeah,
1: never heard it.
2: It's new to me as well, that.
0: Yeah, no, I have heard that one.
1: Lisa, I've got to ask you, do you have children?
0: No.
1: I was going to say, I'd be really interested to know if you've passed that whole lying, you know, pimple on the tongue down to your kids, because we tend to do that, don't we? We tend to sort of pass on these things to our own children. Okay, so it stopped with you.
2: Can you actually get a pimple on your tongue?
0: I have no idea. Obviously, I don't tell lies.
2: Oh, no, that's right. Yeah, well, you can get little thingy things, can't you?
1: Oh, like, can you?
2: Well, you know, little sores or something.
1: That's it. You need to go and see the doctor if you've got a sore on your tongue, mate.
2: Yeah, what are you doing with your tongue?
1: Mine's clean. Don't you worry about that. Hey, Lisa, have a great day. Thanks for chatting.
0: Okay, you too, guys.
2: Cheers. See you. Bye. Ooh.
1: Have you got sores on your tongue? Or are you kidding?
2: Pimples on your tongue.
1: Amber's here. Good morning, Amber.
3: Good morning, guys.
1: Had you heard about that? If you lie, you get pimples on your tongue?
3: Never heard that one.
1: Oh, so good. Right, what's yours?
3: Mine was in relation to the itchy palms. I always knew it as left to leave, right to receive. So if your left itchy is you're going to lose money, and if your right palm's itchy, you're going to receive money.
2: Oh, okay. All right. Well, that's another layer to that whole itchy palm thing.
3: Yeah. I used to tell my son the same thing about cracking your knuckles, and then he did the same thing and came home and told me, no, that's not true, Mum.
1: Yeah, my teacher told me, my science teacher or some bloody teacher, which really annoyed me.
2: They went and fact-checked
3: it. Exactly.
1: I get really triggered when I hear people, especially your kids, doing that with their knuckles, because you think it must be so harmful.
3: I hate it.
1: Yeah, we're together on that, don't you worry.
2: Oh, well, next time I get itchy palms, I must take note. I'm losing money, right, I'm gaining money.
1: Your pimply tongue.
2: What happens if you have itchy soles on the soles of your feet? Does that just mean you've got tinea?
1: It does, Callum. Well, we've cleared this up. We've talked about this before.
2: Yeah,
1: you do have tinea.
2: Yeah. No,
1: it doesn't mean anything.
2: I'm clear at the moment. I've been wearing jandals in the showers at football.
1: Good. Yeah. Oh, that's good.
3: Okay.
1: Awesome. Yeah, I know. We're in a sharing mood. Have a great day, Amber.
3: I will too. You
1: okay.
3: Too. Thanks, guys.
1: See you. Bye. And bye. I love this text we've got from George. Callum, you'll laugh at this. Old wives' tale. Mr. Whippy's siren's going. He's run out of ice cream. Cheers, George. No, George, that was just your parents or you lying to save money. That's not an old wives' tale.
4: It's Callum and P on the hits.
5: 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Call Adams. They'll solve it in a snap.
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12: Local to Needham breakfast. What you want. Callum and P on the heads. 10 questions, 60 seconds, and all the answers start with the same letter.
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2: For $1,000, here we go. Let's play the Alpha Quiz with Aaron this morning. Morning, Aaron. Welcome to the Alpha Quiz.
14: Good morning. How are you?
1: We're very good, thank you. What are you up to at the moment?
14: Just on my way to work.
1: Okay, good stuff.
2: All right, well, let's not hold you up too long.
1: Great start to the day, though. $1,000. Right,
2: hopefully
1: here we go.
2: Don't have to
1: give
2: you two goes at it.
1: Excuse me. Hey, two for the price of one. Very lucky. Aaron, here we go. 10 questions, 60 seconds on the clock. You can pass and we'll come back at the end as long as there's time and we will take your first answer only. Today, all of your answers start with the letter U for you too.
14: Perfect.
1: Thank you.
2: Double check that letter.
1: To be fair.
2: Morning, Hayden. I know Hayden will be listening. Hayden will be listening just
1: Hayden's
2: to make
1: like
2: sure.
1: Hayden's like, she gets it right today.
2: Yeah.
1: Well, good on you, Hayden, for passing on all 10. I mean, I was a bit worried about your IQ, to be fair.
2: For those who weren't listening, it was answers were meant to be starting with M. We told Hayden his answer started with H.
1: I love the fact you said we. That's very kind of you, isn't it? Right, so anyway, Aaron, 60 seconds, all of your answers start with the letter U for you too.
14: Perfect.
2: Good luck, Aaron. Good luck, mate. Here we go. Your 60 seconds starts now. Which reggae pop band's known for Red Red Wine?
14: UB40.
2: What's the Bruce Willis movie where he survives a train crash?
14: Pass.
2: What team sports played with end zones, no running and throwing frisbees?
14: Ultimate Frisbee.
2: Which New Zealand city in the Wellington region lies north of Lower Hutt?
14: Upper Hutt.
2: Which planet is seventh from the sun?
14: Uranus.
2: What's the big Natasha Bedingfield hit from 2004 called?
14: Unbroken.
2: What's an accessory that shelters you from the rain?
14: Umbrella.
2: What's the secret network that helped enslaved African Americans escape called?
14: Pass.
2: What do you call your parents' brother?
14: Uncle.
2: In the NBA, where are the Jazz from?
14: Utah.
2: What's the Bruce Willis movie where he survives a train crash?
14: Unbreakable.
2: What's the secret network that helped enslaved African Americans escape?
14: Oh, pass.
2: What's the secret network that helped enslaved African Americans escape? Tell them, P.
1: Underground Railroads.
2: Okay.
14: Close.
1: But apart from that, you answered 9 questions this morning.
2: Let's do a quick recap.
1: Let's run through them.
2: The reggae pop band, starting with you.
1: UB40.
2: The famous for Red Red Wine and others. The Bruce Willis movie where he survives a train crash.
1: Well done, you passed on it. Got it the second time, Unbreakable.
2: The team sport with end zones, no running and throwing frisbees.
1: Ultimate Frisbee.
2: The New Zealand city north of Lower Hutt.
1: Upper Hutt.
2: It's the seventh planet from the sun.
1: Uranus.
2: Or is it pronounced differently these days?
1: Well, how do you...
2: Is it Uranus? No, I've heard it pronounced Uranus now.
1: Well, yeah. Okay.
2: Slightly less offensive.
1: Slightly less Uranus, yeah.
2: What's the big Natasha Bedingfield hit from 2004 called?
1: You said Unbroken. Unwritten was the answer. You did well, though. Close.
2: The accessory that shelters you from the rain.
1: Umbrella.
2: And, what do you call your parents' brother?
1: Uncle.
2: And the NBA, where are the Jazz from?
1: Utah. For a first timer, that's really good effort. 8 out of 10 this morning, Aaron.
15: Thank you.
1: Yep. No, thank you. And we'd love you to come back and play sometime.
15: Absolutely, I'd love to.
1: You have a great day.
2: Cheers,
1: take
2: mate.
1: Care.
2: See you, Aaron. And that's it. Alpha Quiz. Back again this afternoon with Maddie and PJ. Sunrise alert, sunrise alert.
1: It's beautiful. What does that mean? Red sky in the morning? Is that an old wives' tale? Shepherd's warning?
2: Shepherd's warning.
1: It's going to rain?
2: Yeah.
1: Red sky at night?
2: Sailor's warning. Sailor's warning?
1: Oh, it was shepherd's down in Gore. But, you know, like...
2: Either way, I think it's going to rain.
1: Yeah.
2: And it is in the forecast.
1: There you go. Well, is it an old wives' tale? Maybe not.
2: Here's Alex Warren on the hits.

0: Alex Warren on the hits and Passenger. Look at that Sky man. She's pretty cool. Hey, were you surprised at that decision yesterday? The government's just keeping fireworks. They're not banning fireworks after all the protesting and all the, you know.
1: Well, I am.
0: All the opposition that exists and, 100,000 signatures signed that petition or more, you know, and all the drama we have every year. And, I mean, the more people I speak to are against it than for it these days. So just to hear that decision yesterday, I was kind of thought, heck, I thought it was all going to get axed.
1: Yeah, it's interesting, the old fireworks. And this is the thing that we talk about often, isn't it? Like, when it comes to Guy Fawkes, instead of individuals buying, why don't there just be shows within each centre maybe? And that's a way to keep the fireworks but keep people safe, and then that money, you know, there's a bigger sort of beautiful spectacle of fireworks. You're still experiencing
0: still
1: it.
0: Public displays.
1: Correct,
0: But not available for, you know, private citizens, because some were being let off just down from us the other night. So it's not like, I know they go, oh, but you can only buy it for a couple of days. Well, people store them and
1: they do.
0: They let them off at any time of the year. And, I mean, every year there's injuries and there's fires and animals are injured, maimed or killed. And anyway, it's still going to be part of the Kiwi lifestyle. The old fireworks haven't been banned yet. What will it take for them to be banned?
1: Well, is it an old wives tale that I thought that you could only let fireworks off at a certain time of the year, and then out of that window it's illegal and you'll get taken to jail?
0: Well, that's the thing. I don't think it is illegal per se.
1: Okay, yeah.
0: It's illegal to sell them outside of that window.
1: But not to let them off.
0: A specific window of time, yeah.
1: The strangest thing I ever saw regarding fireworks, I was on my walk, this is years ago, and it was like early afternoon, and I'm walking down Queen's Drive, just kind of close to where the fire station is down Queen's Drive in St Kilda.
0: Yeah, they'll let them off there. The firemen will let them off.
1: The firemen weren't, but someone was letting off fireworks off the footpath just after lunch during the week. It's like
0: in the afternoon.
1: The whole thing is, it's got to be dark to see.
0: In daylight.
1: In daylight. And I was walking down, shaking my head. Also, too, I mean, doing it by the fire station, one would say that that's actually very responsive. Not at all. Anyway, that was the strangest thing I've ever seen. It's like, you're not really getting your money's worth.
0: No, they're more effective in the dark, aren't they?
1: They are more effective in the dark.
0: Yeah. But surprised with that announcement yesterday.
1: Yeah.
0: Hey, it's grand final day for best song ever, and let's kick the day off. Let's kick finals day off. It's coming up, our first battle of the day for you to vote on the way here at The Hits.
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2: The Hits. Best song ever. Which anthem are you backing today?

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7: In this update, more than 40,000 Kiwis have given feedback as the government tries to legally define a woman.
8: The members' bill in the name of NZ First MP Jenny Marcroft would label a woman as an adult human biological female. It passed its first reading with support from National, ACT and New Zealand First, though opposition MPs see it as potentially harmful to transgender people.
7: A major shake-up to employment leave is on the way, with annual and sick leave set to build up based on hours worked. Workers will also get access to leave from day one instead of 6 months after starting work, and will be able to cash out up to 25% of their annual leave balance each year. Scammers are using dodgy online casino websites to grab credit card and personal information. The government plans to license 15 approved online casinos and ban the rest. And up to 100,000 people are expected to check out a new Titanic exhibition when it opens in Auckland next month. Auckland Live director Daniel Clark says Titanic, The Human Story, will feature more than 200 artefacts in the old Smith & Coe's building.
9: This is more than the movie. This is the history. This is the story. This is history. And I think it's important for us all to understand.
7: In sport, New Zealand remain unbeaten in netball at the Commonwealth Games after a 65-37 victory over Wales in pool play. Meanwhile, 100 metres champion Zoe Hobbs has received her gold medal.
10: It is pretty heavy. It feels really good. I think I'll be wearing this to the airport tomorrow. It's probably not going to be coming off all night. Share it around the family because they deserve it just as much as I do and my sport team.
7: And that's sport. 2Degrees, proud partner of New Zealand Rugby, backing Black Ferns and building pathways for women and girls in sport.
11: 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A fine Thursday today. High cloud clears this evening. Northerlies and 14. Tomorrow, a strong southerly change in the afternoon. Brings showers, some heavy. The high just 10.
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11: Welcome to Grand Final Day. So, just so you can make a note of the timings for today, all right? Quarterfinals from 11, semis at 3 and 4, Grand Final at 5 o'clock today for the best song ever. the 2026 edition here on The Hits.
12: Rightio, let's do this. 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
0: The Hits, best song ever. Battle 6, song 1. Let's get it started. Ha! Let's get it started in here. Song 2.
12: So who do you want to see go through? Vote. Send vote to 4487. That's text vote to 4487. Sorry, my mind's on Thunderstrike. I'm quite stressed about it. Anyway, text now.
11: Or go to thehits.co.nz. Winning song coming up on The Hits.

0: Amy Winehouse, Rehab, on the hits, Dunedin. Callum and P live across the city and streaming on iHeartRadio. Good to have you with us.
1: Tomorrow at this time, Callum and I have actually got a bit of an announcement to make. And on a scale of 1 to 10, she's up there. Not going to lie, it's quite a biggie.
0: It's right, it is, yeah. Sadly, we can't really reveal we want to keep it as a surprise for tomorrow morning.
1: Surprise!
0: Because it's always been planned for tomorrow morning, this announcement, but I think it's important that we signal ahead to it and give you the heads up.
1: It's like it's embargo till 8 o'clock tomorrow, and this is one embargo to follow the embargo instructions. Which is good. Well done.
0: No, I will. Mm-hmm. I will. I don't want to steal its thunder.
1: No.
0: Yeah.
1: Nor I.
0: And I mean, look, we've had a few big announcements over the years on this show, but you're right. This one is right up there, and it will be quite a special moment for us.
1: Oh, I think so. Yeah. Yeah.
0: And for our listeners.
1: Yeah. That's all we can say, because I think if we say too much more, we're just going to say it, and it's embargoed till 8 o'clock tomorrow.
0: But one thing it is going to do is it's going to kick off a pretty exciting few weeks for us on this show. It's another kind of, little detail that we can reveal.
1: Can we though?
0: No, well, I think that gives it some substance, doesn't it? You know, because I think you hear this on radio shows. You know, too many radio shows...
1: got a big announcement.
0: They kind of say, we've got a big announcement, and they kind of throw that around willy-nilly.
1: Because we,
0: we never have. Tomorrow on the show, a big announcement. You know, oh, there they go again with a big announcement. You know,
1: it's
0: the boy who cried wolf sort of syndrome, isn't it? Well, look, trust us, this isn't one of those.
1: Well, I think we need to stop now.
0: Yeah, okay.
1: I think we're going to stop now.
0: Yeah, flogging dead horse?
1: Correct, yeah. Okay. Yeah. Right. Big announcement tomorrow after 8, and honestly, it is a big one. There you go. Mm. That's all we needed to say, really. Hey, look, coming up, you can book a seat at our Dad and Daughter Glam Day. A couple of sad days away at Zaibatsu. Your chance coming up.
0: Somber on the hits.

0: Homewrecker, that's Zomba on the hits, Callum and Pete.
1: What was it?
0: Zomba.
1: I thought you said Zomba. So like Zumba and Zombie.
0: Zumba.
1: Zumba.
0: I just said Zumba. That's how you pronounce it, apparently.
1: Oh, apparently. Mm. Hey, a couple of sad days away, we've got a very special event organised with the help of Zaibatsu Hair Art. In fact, they're doing so much for us. It's a dad and daughter glam day. Now, this glam day is actually including hands-on lessons for the dads to be able to do their daughter's hair, because we understand that it is primarily mum's job at home. I know that Tony never really did Charlotte's hair. In fact, I think she was the youngest person ever. She should be in the Guinness World Book for the youngest person to be able to do a proper ponytail. She was little when she taught herself how to do that, because Dad was hopeless. In fact, I should get him to try and put her hair in a ponytail even now. It would be hopeless.
0: Well, let's get Tony and Charlotte along.
1: Oh, we should. We actually know.
0: To the dad and daughter glam. It's not too late.
1: It's not too late.
0: There's no age restrictions here.
1: Book your seat. You book know, your seat.
0: It honestly isn't.
1: To come along.
0: Yeah.
1: School formal day. School formal
0: yeah.
1: day.
0: Or she even more reason for her to have her hair done properly.
1: Dad could get just yeah. do her hair for formal. There's a cost cutting thing to do, isn't
0: exactly,
1: it?
0: Exactly, yeah, definitely.
1: Dad's going to do your hair for formal.
0: I'll tell you one thing, though. These seats are in demand for our dad and daughter glam day. It's brilliant. So many dads keen to be a part of this great day. The girls come away with goodie bags, and there'll be food and refreshments available on the day, and it's going to be a bit of fun. And I know the girls at Zaibatsu can't wait for it.
1: And I think the whole thing is too, when you think about it, I think this will be one of those afternoons or moments where daughters especially, as they get older, they'll always remember it, and that's about making memories with your kids too. So if you're a dad and you'd like a bit of help with your daughter's hair, why don't you text us now on 4487, or you can call us on 0800 00 hits and book your seat at our Dad and Daughter Glam Day, thanks to Zaibatsu Hair Art.
0: You'll be joining Lee and Piper, Nick and Mila, and James and Dusky, who are already coming along. We need another dad and daughter combo this morning. Winner coming up before 8:30 on the hits.
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0: too many. Keith and Pink on the hits. Hey, Callum and PE, and it's 8:22. The coach of the Nuggets joining us after 8:30, Jeff Sparrow, because tonight they're away up. It's in Wellington against the Wellington Saints, and it's finals basketball tonight. So how are the guys shaping up? Coach Sparrow after 8:30.
1: We want to hear from you if your partner, or if you, being the dad, needs help with doing your daughter's hair. All ahead of our dad and daughter glam day at Zaibatsu Hair Art.
0: Just 10 spots available. We've got 3 seats that have gone so far. And so let's give another seat away now.
1: Lauren, good morning.
2: Good morning.
1: So tell us, who are you nominating?
2: I'm nominating my partner Dave and his daughter Isabel.
1: So Dave and Isabel. David, so tell us a little bit about Isabel's hair.
2: Isabel's got lovely hair. It can be quite curly. Yeah, it's kind of shoulder length. She's currently growing out her fringe.
0: Mm-hmm. Tell us about Dave's skills with the with the comb and brush.
2: Isabel's probably at the age where she's, doing her hair mostly herself, but it would be nice. She likes to plait it at nighttime sometimes so that then it goes nice and curly the next day. So it would be great if she could help her with something like that or a different kind of hairstyle, I guess.
1: Oh, that's a bit sweet.
0: What do you think? What would Dave say about this? Would he be happy about being part of this glam day?
2: He won't have a choice. It would be so nice for them to spend some time together.
1: And that's the thing, right? Like, special memories. And certainly Isabel's at the age that she will remember, won't she?
2: Absolutely, absolutely. And Saturdays at the moment seem to be all about the boys' sports in our household, so it would be nice for her to have something special just for her.
0: Well, Dave and Isabel, have a seat at our dad and daughter glam day at Zaibatsu.
2: Fantastic. Thank you so much.
1: Look, it's our pleasure. You hold on there and we'll sort out that seat for you. Remember, more chances tomorrow and next week to secure a seat. So if you're listening, don't be shy. We want as many dads and their daughters there as we can to fill up those 10 seats. And well done to our winners so far.
0: Our dad and daughter glam day, not this Saturday, next Saturday at Zaibatsu. A great hair day starts at Zaibatsu Hair Art. We will

0: David Guetta on the hits, Teddy Swims, Callum and P. Another day's competition wraps up at the Glasgow Commonwealth Games. That's it for another day. And we've added one more medal to our tally overnight with the women's 3x3 basketballers.
1: Well done, ladies.
0: Winning bronze. They beat Jamaica in the bronze medal match, which included Eva Langton from the Hoi Hoi.
1: I know. If you were to go onto her social, she played the old shake it off challenge with the old post-it note. She did quite well. I mean, she didn't win. She didn't get a bronze or anything, but she did well.
0: It's quite good, the old 3-on-3. That could be a format maybe that they introduce for netball. Do you reckon that would work or not?
1: Potentially. Right? Yeah. I think it would make a difference because would all three be in the set? I'm not really sure.
0: Just use the one third, attacking true. Third end, and you know, you'd be passing it. Would it be 4-on-4 maybe in netball?
1: Yeah, because I was going to say, because all three can't go on shooting, you see. Like you'd have your, yeah. So it'd be interesting,
0: well,
1: maybe.
0: Well, one minute you're on defence, next minute you're on attack, which is kind of, it's frantic stuff.
1: Oh, absolutely
0: it is. It's hectic sport.
1: The difference is with netball, though, you've got your shooters. They're the only ones allowed in the shooting circle, whereas basketball,
0: maybe
1: you
0: can go anywhere.
1: Maybe
0: it's just anyone can go anywhere, I don't know.
1: Yeah, maybe.
0: But it's a, you know, it's just a, it's great to watch something a bit different, an abbreviated version of a sport, and we've won a bronze medal at it. So what's our tally at now on the old medal front?
1: And I had a look this morning. Hold fire. We've got 3 golds, 7 silvers, and 4 bronze.
0: There we go. That's an update from the Commonwealth Games. More basketball chat coming up. Huge night ahead for the Nuggets and the NBL as the finals begin tonight. Coach Jeff Sparrow joining us after 8:30.
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13: In this update, the government says it's accepted all the COVID inquiry recommendations in some form. The bill for MB's scrapped border biometrics project has climbed to nearly $40 million, with another $6 million in spending now uncovered. A Green Party T-shirt inspired by rock band Metallica's famous logo has been pulled from the party's website due to copyright concerns. And former Black Caps captain Stephen Fleming is poised to become the next England Test cricket coach.
0: Dunedin's weather with Heatco. Check out their Facebook page for amazing home heating specials. A fine Thursday today. High cloud clears this evening. Northerlies and 14. Tomorrow, a strong southerly change in the afternoon. Brings showers, some heavy. The high just 10.
2: The Hits. Best song ever. Round winner.
0: Well, it's not Olivia Dean, I'll tell you that much.
1: No, we tricked you, though. We tricked you. We did.
0: We tricked you. This hour's winner and the best song ever. Grand final day's underway.
1: So winning with 70% of the vote is this song, Guns N' Roses' November Rain, okay? Here's the thing. The breakfast hosts from Hawke's Bay, this is a song they are backing. Now, what's interesting is Thunderstruck is up against November Rain at 1 p.m. this afternoon. I need you, Dunedin, to back Thunderstruck, because let's be honest, isn't it a better song? I would have thought it's a better song. But I'd love you to support Thunderstruck. Let's get it through to the final. Let's beat Hawke's Bay. Let's shut them up, because our skiting, the emails have started already. Anyway, 70% of the vote, they're through.
0: Another battle after nine. Best song ever coming up. It's a big night tonight for the Nugs in the NBL. Coach Jeff Sparrow next on The Hits.

0: Guns N' Roses and the first winning song for Grand Final Day and best song ever, November Rain, knocks out. Let's get the party started by Black Eyed Peas.
1: Let's get it done. But taking on me, 1 p.m. this afternoon, my song I'm backing, Thunderstruck, will take on November Rain. Please get behind this. I know that Adam and Megan in Hawke's Bay have been going ham with the campaigning. I need you to get Thunderstruck through. Do it for all of us cheerleading champions around the South.
0: It's going to be some good listening today, that's for sure.
1: Yeah, absolutely. Which
0: songs are going to come through? Quarterfinals from 11, semis at 3, grand final at 5. And then all eyes turn towards the Sals NBL. The elimination final tonight is in Wellington. It sees the Saints hosting the Otago Nuggets, up the Nugs. So it's winner goes through, loser goes home. Big night tonight for the Nuggets in Wellington. And Nuggets coach Jeff Sparrow joins us. Jeff, good morning. How are the lads feeling?
2: Hey, good morning, guys. Thanks for having me. We're focused. We're ready. We're at breakfast right now. Everybody got good rest last night in Wellington, so we're ready to go.
1: Oh, that was the next question. When did you travel? So you traveled yesterday. So the great thing is you don't have to travel and play in one day.
2: Yeah, I got in yesterday. I got a good practice in Wellington, actually, our final day of prep. And we're here, we're happy, we're focused and ready for the opportunity.

0: also understand that good teams grow. So I would expect them to guard us a little bit differently. And then, you know, on our end, we've learned from our mistakes, and then we'll do a couple things differently as well. So it's always a new game.
1: Of course, last week, there were a few players that were rested, a few that kind of appeared on court for about 30 seconds and then just didn't get back on the court. It was great to see some of those, you know, younger players getting a chance. So how is everyone's health, injuries, et cetera? Are you happy?
0: Yeah, we're really we're happy and fortunate, honestly, that we were in a position where we could rest a few guys who were banged up, and we were at a position obviously where we had already clinched and couldn't move up and down. So I think it was huge to rest some guys, but I also think it was huge for guys like Tyson Thatta and Zach McKenzie to just have another 40 minutes of confidence and continue to work on their craft, because I think they're going to need to play huge tonight for us to win.
2: How do you contain the Saints guard Elijah Pepper, top scorer in the competition so far? And, you know, when he gets on a roll, he runs hot.
0: I told somebody the other day, I said he is in the one percentile of scorers in the world, not in this league, in the world. Not saying he's one of the best players in the world, but in terms of putting the ball in the hole, he was put on this earth to do that. He's special. You have to find different looks at him. You have to put your hands on him and be more physical because he cuts so hard. So I think if we're to foul tonight, we should use our fouls wisely and foul him on the ground before he gets going and develops any type of rhythm, which is easier said than done.
2: Your mum and dad will be watching again from their home in the US.
0: Oh yeah, they're locked in. I think half of the East Coast is locked in tonight. So
2: yeah, that's right. And so what about you? I mean, you know, I know your focus is on tonight, but your rookie season as a head coach, how's it gone from your point of view? How would you assess your season?
0: Oh man, it's probably the first second I'm even reflecting on it. To be quite honest with you, I just try to live in the moment and attack the present. Look, I know that everything happens for a reason, and I know that this group has grown from wins and losses, and I'm really, really proud of that. I think there have been very few occasions, if any, where we've really gotten outworked. I think we've been doing the outworking of other teams and out sprinting them, out hustling them, just caring more and trying harder. And I'm really, really proud of that, which is not easy to do with a group of pros who you just meet and, you know, have to convince a bunch of guys that are later in their career to change their habits and do things that they maybe didn't have to do in years prior. So it's not easy to teach an old dog new tricks, but I think that this group is bought in. And I think that's why we're in this position. I really do. We have gotten better every single day. So I'm really, really proud of these guys for that, to trust a rookie head coach with a different philosophy and a different way of playing. I think that that's just a credit to how smart the group is and how willing they are to grow.
1: Well, Coach Sparrow, thank you so much for taking us on this journey. We have loved being the very small part of course, the Nuggets this season. We're all going to be watching from the couches and homes tonight, and you can do it, man.
3: Come on.
0: Oh, I know we can. I know we can. I appreciate you guys and your support and everything you've done for the Nuggets. Honestly, it's made it that much better of an experience, so thank you.
2: Pass on our best wishes to the lads for us at breakfast.
0: Say again?
2: Pass on our best wishes to the team at breakfast this morning. And from all our listeners, thanks for getting us into the playoffs again, Coach Sparrow. Go well tonight. Up the Nugs.
0: Up the Nugs. Thank you, guys. We'll talk soon.
2: Targa Nuggets, Wellington Saints, 7 p.m. tonight. The elimination final in the Sals NBL. The Saints beat us by 6 in the first regular season game. And then that heartbreaking one-point loss.
1: I know. We're there.
2: Early this month. So come on, anything can happen tonight. Can't wait. The Nuggets proudly supported by the Hits.

0: Olivia Dean's Man I Need on the hits in Dunedin. 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
1: Last day today for the Sport Otago Tri Challenge. And I just want to say well done to all of the businesses and teams that have got themselves involved. In fact, Sport Otago have done a great job of their socials in their videos. They just look so good. Here is a bit of an update on the leaderboard at the moment. The men's team still in front, Hanlon and Partners. Their time is 15 minutes 30. Wow. With Trinity College, Catholic College, just behind, sort of at 16:03.
0: Yeah, that's going to be hard to beat, isn't it?
1: It is going to be hard to beat. Yeah. For the female team, Trinity College, once again, Catholic College, they are top ranked. So very fit school of work there. Their time is 17:39 for the girls' team, for the women's team. And Eastern Hammer Hardware, the Hammer Hardouts, are second ranked at 18 minutes and 25 seconds. Very good times. And then we've got our mixed team, Sport Otago, the Leftovers. They are still ranked number one. But, of course, that can all change today on the last day of taking part.
0: A 1.5K row on the rowing machine, 3K on the bike, and then a 1.5K run around Forsyth Bar Stadium, a great venue for Sport Otago's Tri Challenge. That's right. Good luck to all the teams today. Let's see if that time of 15:30 can be topped.
1: I know. Go on. Give it all.
0: Zoe Hobbs would have no problem doing that.
1: Imagine that. Imagine rocking up with Zoe. What do you want to do, Dale? Oh, we'll get you to do the run.
0: A day after winning gold at the Commonwealth Games in the 100-metre sprint, Zoe Hobbs coming up before 9 on the hits.
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0: Here's Brian at Brian Scott Motors. 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

0: Choosing Texas, Ella Langley. You got the hits. Callum and P on grand final day for best song ever. Another battle after nine and a winning song that'll go through to the quarterfinals that begin at 11. Semis at 3, grand final at 5.
1: Thunderstruck.
0: So, meanwhile, at the Commonwealth Games, our medal tally's grown by 1 overnight. We've now got a 3 gold, 7 silver and 4 bronze. At Glasgow's Comm Games. But what a morning it was yesterday when Zoe Hobbs won the 100 metres gold.
2: Oh, absolutely. I think that'll go down at the stages, the moment from the Games for New Zealanders, for all New Zealanders.
0: It was about this time yesterday, wasn't it?
2: Oh, it was. It was while Secret Life of Girls was on. Anyway, the Hits team in Auckland caught up with Zoe just a few moments ago. And she can't believe the support she's received.
3: Thank you. I felt the support from home so much. I didn't get on my phone till late yesterday and my phone's just been going bonkers. So I've been a little bit overwhelmed with the amount of support that's come from home.
2: Oh, that's Zoe herself. So how many emotions was she feeling when she received her medal?
3: A lot of emotions. Just the journey it's taken to get here and knowing that those closest to me were in the stands watching the moment together. It was unreal. I never thought I'd get a moment to stand on a dais and hear the national anthem and see the flag get raised, so it was really special.
2: Oh, makes me tingle, doesn't it? And what were her thoughts looking back on the race?
3: Obviously, it's a huge feat to have won a gold medal at the Commonwealth Games, and for that to be in the iconic event of the 100 was just, I think, the part that was where I was in more disbelief. I knew that I had it in me to get the gold, but in a 100, it's such fine margins, and it's just about putting together the right race. And yeah, I had to put together a really good race, no room for hiccups, and I think I managed to execute really well, and that's what helped secure the goal.
0: I think she did execute it perfectly.
2: Oh, she did. Couldn't do it much better than what she did.
0: Zoe Hobbs, gold medalist, chatting to the Hits team in Auckland this morning, the day after winning gold, and of course, you know, her medal ceremony was overnight.
2: Fingers crossed more medals for us today and over. So when's our official last day, Callum, for the
0: Sunday morning's
2: it's
0: our last
2: Sunday
0: morning.
2: Morning.
0: Sunday morning, New Zealand
2: time.
0: It's
2: so quick, doesn't it?
0: Yeah, well, it's the quickest, shortest, smallest games ever. Yeah, 10 days, 10 sports. It's a wee mini Comm Games, but we're crushing it.
2: We are. And remember, Dunedin and Grimaldi will be racing tomorrow morning.
4: It's Callum and P on the Hits.
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4: 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The Hits.
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16: In this update, Winston Peters says someone should be held accountable after a failed immigration biometrics IT upgrade was revealed to have cost nearly $40 million before being scrapped.
17: Well, there's only one answer to that. Heads should roll.
16: Reviews are now underway. The government's decided not to ban public fireworks sales, despite a select committee recommending it earlier this year. Dr. Alison Vaughan from the SPCA says the fight's far from over.
18: This is a milestone because it was the first time a parliamentary committee had formally recommended a ban. But also in the lead up to the election, we'll be asking political parties to outline their position on the private sale and use of fireworks.
16: A government paper says army recruit training at Waiuru isn't keeping up with demand, with issues including ageing facilities from the World War II era. More than $22 million is being spent on a redesign. And Auckland Uni is launching a competition to design a mini satellite, with the winning concept to be turned into real hardware and sent into orbit by Rocket Lab. Program director Jim Hefke says teams will be made up of people from all kinds of backgrounds.
19: Space industry, it needs lawyers, and everything pretty much has a business case around it. So if you haven't got the business and marketing people involved in it, you know, you're not going to get very far.
16: In sport, a plan proposed by FIFA president Gianni Infantino to sell commercial rights to tournaments like the World Cup has some in the footballing world demanding an immediate red card. The FIFA Ford Enterprise, which would likely raise billions in private equity, has been accused by Europe's members as an attempt to sell the sport's soul. And the New Zealand women's 3x3 basketballers have earned bronze at the Glasgow Commonwealth Games. 2Degrees, proud partner of New Zealand Rugby, backing Black Ferns and building pathways for women and girls in sport.
0: Dunedin's weather with Heatco. 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A fine Thursday today. High cloud clears this evening. Northerlies and 14. Tomorrow, a strong southerly change in the afternoon. Brings showers, some heavy. The high just 10.
4: The Hits' best song ever.
0: Finals day today. Two more round of 16 battles, and then the quarterfinals begin from 11 this morning.
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4: The Hits' best song ever. Battle 7, song.

0: So there you go. Who do you want to see go through, Pink or Britney Spears? Just Like a Pill or Toxic? 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
1: One song's going home, one's going to the quarterfinals. Result coming up on The Hits.

0: CeeLo Green on the hits with Callum and P. Finding the best song ever today. It's finals day. The grand final kicks off at 5. And this is the second last round of 16 battle underway at the moment.
1: Who are you voting for? Pink's Just Like a Pill or Britney Spears Toxic? If you'd like to vote, if you want to see one of those songs go through, text vote to 4487.
0: We'll be playing a bit of this again tomorrow morning. So pour another
1: log on the fire. Didn't make it into the best song list.
0: Just missed out, apparently.
1: Yep.
0: Yeah. Go out to the car. Yeah, no, we're putting plenty of logs on the fire. Free logs of firewood tomorrow with the another free Firewood Friday. It is back again thanks to Adams at a top secret location.
1: So here, it's going to work tomorrow. Slightly different from last Friday, where we will announce it at 7 a.m. tomorrow morning, the location. We will not post on our social media until after 7:30. So it gives our listeners a bit of a head start, a bit of a 30-minute advantage to get to the location.
0: Well, you know how things go viral now online, you know?
1: Yeah.
0: And so we want to try and, you know, give our listeners as much of a head start as possible on this before it goes nuts. It's a free Firewood Friday, so be listening tomorrow, thanks to Adams, you know, for your share of the free firewood at 7 a.m. tomorrow, ahead of what looks like another cold, chilly weekend.
1: A really cold one. 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
0: It's another free Firewood Friday with the hits.

0: Jesse J on the hits. Price tag. It's 9:23 a.m. and it's a Thursday, July 30th, the penultimate day of the month.
1: It's crazy, isn't it? Last day tomorrow, and tomorrow's actually going to go down in our history book as a very special day because we have got an announcement, a show announcement that we will be doing just after 8 o'clock tomorrow morning.
0: In fact, this announcement is so big, we will be joined by a member of the executive management of NZME. No jokes.
1: No jokes at all.
0: Did you
1: see that email come through?
0: I better dress a bit proper for the occasion then tomorrow.
1: He won't be able to see.
0: Well, you know what I mean.
1: But I feel that if you dress the way that you want to be portrayed, that'll work. So you might want to up your game tomorrow.
0: Look good, feel good.
1: Mm-hmm.
0: So it is pretty good. A big announcement for us tomorrow. Looking forward to it, actually. And it's going to be quite... Got to be so careful what I say.
1: You have to be so careful. Because that's why it's been embargoed.
0: It's fully embargoed until 8 a.m. tomorrow morning.
1: And this
0: morning.
1: Is one that you're actually going to follow the rules and not say anything. Big announcement. Okay, big announcements are thrown around quite a bit, aren't they? I've got a big announcement. I mean, we do it, let's be honest. But this actually is a big announcement.
0: In the grand scheme of things.
1: It's the biggest, really.
0: So far.
1: Yeah.
0: And so look forward to that tomorrow morning, and we'd love for you to be here to join us for that announcement just after 8 o'clock tomorrow morning on our show.
1: Mm-hmm, absolutely.
0: So no sick days tomorrow.
1: No sick days tomorrow.
0: So I'm feeling a bit of a niggly throat coming on.
1: Oh, are you?
0: Yeah.
1: Are you?
0: Excuse me.
1: There you go. Hey, well, look.
0: Someone the other day says, oh, they've just come back from having COVID. I mean, what? Who? You got to be kidding me. Who is still testing themselves for COVID?
1: I know people that are still testing themselves for COVID.
0: And what's the point?
1: Well, there's that. It's like, but I suppose it's one of those things is you like to know what it is.
0: Well, they ask for extra sympathy or something.
1: Well, no, I don't think it's if you've got a test lying around, and I know that they do expire, but it's like, I think people feel better because I've had a friend that's been crook for 4 weeks now and she just can't get rid of it. And she's COVID tested, but it's more the fact it's like, well, it's not COVID, so it's just going to be something else.
0: It's the flu. That's right. It's just another strain.
1: Mate, I'm telling you right now, if you start to get crook in the weekend, you get out a COVID test.
0: No,
1: We threw them all out. Well, there'll be no sick day tomorrow, whether it's COVID or not, because we've got a big announcement, right? There's another big announcement coming up. Who has won the battle between Pink and Britney Spears in a search for the best song, the hits best song ever? We'll find out.
0: Grand final day for best song ever. This is a train on the hits.

0: Olivia Dean on the hits with Callum and P, 9:32, Thursday morning. Well, Zoe Hobbs officially has her gold medal now. Because the medal ceremony was the next day for her.
1: Which is kind of neat, considering her event is sort of, it's over within like 10, 11 seconds. So it's probably quite nice for that to sink in, have a night's sleep, and then get your medal the next day. Because otherwise it's like, oh, that was done in 15.
0: Yeah.
1: Like, I think it's neat that she had to wait for the medal, and she could come back all sort of like, you know, cleaned up, dry, for example.
0: So she has two exciting days.
1: She does.
0: Not just one.
1: She blimmin' deserves it.
0: It'll feel real now, having the gold medal for the women's 100 metres at the Glasgow Commonwealth Games. What an amazing moment that was in New Zealand sporting history. 10.93 seconds. Zoe Hobbs winning the gold.
1: And Zoe caught up with the HITS team in Auckland earlier this morning, and they asked her about like the conditions of the race.
2: The semi-final was crazy. I don't think I've ever run in anything quite as bad as that. I started to go a little bit blind on the start of the line for the semi-final because it was that torrential that my makeup started to run into my eyes, and I was like, oh, I can't wipe my eyes because then I'm just going to get black eye everywhere. And so I was like, I'm just going to have to blink profusely to try and get like any form of irritation out of my eyes. Meanwhile, we're like crouched on the start line ready to go, and I'm like feeling the torrential rain on my back, and I'm like, okay, let's just get the show on the road.
3: Wow.
2: That one was more about just like, yeah, getting through safely and managed to tick that box and onto the final. And fortunately, the final eased up a little bit in terms of the conditions. So that was quite nice to have that final a bit nicer.
0: So amazing, isn't it? You know, given the conditions, how fast she ran and the records that she broke.
1: We were watching it yesterday going, oh, surely they'll postpone it. Till it's a bit drier, but they certainly didn't. Hey,
0: it was a school sports day, it would have been postponed.
1: Oh, it would have been. Yeah. It would have been. Hey, the other thing which is kind of cool that Zoe talks about is her mum and dad.
2: My mum actually missed the race.
0: Oh, really?
2: Dad had like sprung out of his chair and was covering the, because mum was trying to film it. The camera didn't catch any of it except for the start.
4: Oh, you know your mum, there's a lot of cameras.
2: Like, what has she done? What has she done? And Dad's like, she's just got the car.
3: Oh my gosh. The problem is your sport goes really quickly.
2: Yeah, that's the problem. Over 11 seconds.
0: Zoe Hobbs on with the HITS team in Auckland this morning, the day after her winning race and after the medal ceremony earlier this morning.
1: We go from one medal winner to, well, a potential medal winner next. The winner of our battle, Pink or Britney Spears, who's it going to be? We'll tell you next.
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17: It's Callum and P on the hits.
6: Thanks to Adams. Got an electrical emergency? Call Adams. They'll be there in a snap.
17: The hits. Best song ever. Round winner.
0: For finals day, here is the latest song to make it through to the quarterfinals.
1: I know, I did not pick this. Winning round seven and heading to the quarterfinals with 65% of the vote. It's Pink.
0: Pink knocks out Britney.
1: Wow.
0: Britney's out for the count.
1: See you later, Brit.
0: Pink's through, another battle after 9, after 10 on the hits.

0: Benson Boone on the hits. Hey, this is Callum and P in the morning, 9:45 on Thursday. Okay, so I've started up a song here.
1: Oh, I thought...
0: Can you...
1: I thought it was just a little kind of upbeat Thursday morning while we're going to talk. It's just going to lift our energy. We've got 15 minutes left of the show.
0: Just stop me when you recognise the song.
1: Oh.
0: And the artist.
2: It was about...
1: What?
0: Here we go.
1: Okay. What?
0: This is the headline act announced for the last ever Rhythm and Vines in Gisborne this New Year's.
1: Oh.
0: Yeah.
1: I'm drunk.
0: This is John Summit, all right?
3: I'm drunk and I'm high. I'm drunk and I'm high.
1: I'm drunk and I'm high.
0: He's a US accountant turned DJ.
3: And I'm high.
0: And he loves house music.
3: I'm drunk.
0: And it's going to go off. At R&V, isn't it?
1: Are you tempted? You're telling me you're tempted?
0: Listen, how can you not dance to this?
1: Quite easily. Yeah, I must say, it's good beats. It is good beats. But the lyrics are, I'm drunk and I'm high.
0: DJ Kiki will be there.
1: Oh, of course. She's on your playlist, I'm sure.
0: Neat Sky.
1: Oh, yeah, love them.
0: Oh, they're also going to be there.
1: Yep.
0: Benny. Oh, we know Benny. Yeah, Benny's going to be there. Synergy, Lude, Mall Grab, Sir Dave Dobbin.
1: Bless him. There you go. That's what I'm talking about.
0: Vince Staples as well. And there's a few more to be added to the list. But, you know, it'll be a huge party and an emotional one too. You know, as R&V says goodbye to Gisborne after 23 years.
1: I know, it's a long time. But, of course, they have promised that it's going to be going somewhere else. But where? That's probably what we're all very interested to know. But, yeah, there you go.
0: If you want to look up that song, by the way, it's called In Chicago by John Summit.
1: Right, that's our lot. Have yourselves a great day. Vote Thunderstruck at 1 o'clock. It's a big battle up against the Hawke's Bay-backed song, November Rain. Let's get Thunderstruck through.
0: Grand final day, best song ever on the hits.

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14: In this update, the Employment Leave Bill has passed its final reading, with annual and sick leave to build up based on hours worked rather than treating everyone the same. ACT Party leader David Seymour says it's a fairer system, so someone working a full public holiday earns more leave than someone doing just a few hours. AI is already a big part of classroom life, with most students and teachers using it, but many schools are still figuring out the rules. David Ferguson from the Education Review Office wants a nationwide framework.
15: To expect every school in their own jurisdiction to prepare their own policy and strategy and to be across all the detail with something that's changing quickly, it's a lot to ask of schools.
14: Online casino sites can no longer use celebrity endorsements, including deepfakes made with AI, under new rules. The government plans to license 15 approved online casinos and ban the rest. And rare artifacts from the Titanic are coming to Auckland, with more than 200 personal items from the ship going on display next month. Auckland Live director Daniel Clark says Titanic, the human story, opens in the old Smith & Coe's building.
16: So they'll be able to see the world of the Titanic as well as be guided through an audio story as well. So you can see, hear and also touch elements of this exhibition.
14: In sport, a return to Irish rugby for Joe Schmidt. He's been appointed as Ulster's coaching development advisor in a consultancy capacity. He's recently ended his 2-year tenure with the Wallabies. Formula One President Stefano Domenicali says the championship will end in Europe if the conflict in the Middle East makes hosting the season-closing races in Qatar and Abu Dhabi impossible. A final decision will be made by mid-September. And New Zealand sits eighth on the Commonwealth Games medal table behind South Africa, but ahead of India with 3 gold, 7 silver and 4 bronze. There are 4 days left. 2Degrees, proud partner of New Zealand Rugby, backing Black Ferns and building pathways for women and girls in sport. The Hits, Dunedin weather with Heatco. 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Cloudy skies and northerly winds, 6 is the overnight low. Tomorrow, few showers becoming heavy in the afternoon with strong southerly winds and a high of 10 degrees.
13: The Hits, best song ever.
17: Good morning. Hayley with you on the Hits. It's a big day. It is a big day. Bigger than your graduation, bigger than your wedding. Today, we will name the Hits best song ever just after 5 o'clock. Okay? 5 o'clock, we'll have our final battle and it will be decided. So we've got this last round before we go to the finals and it's between these two songs.
13: The Hits best song ever. Battle 8, song 1. Song 2.
17: Okay, we took your nominations and now these two have won their last 3 battles. This is their 4th. Robbie Williams Angels taking on Pink So What. You've got half an hour to get your votes and the top winning song will go through forward to the next round to try and be crowned the Hits best song ever after 5 o'clock today. You can text vote to our number 4487. I'll flick you back a link. It's the Hits.

the hits. We're on a mission to find and crown the hits, best song ever. It'll happen after 5 o'clock today. So these two songs currently are battling it out to see which one goes through to the finals next hour. Robbie Williams, Angels versus Pink So What. You can text vote to

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1: And I want to know from you, what is the worst thing your boss has ever done? They can be bad, so tell us, how bad was your boss? 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
0: Plus, we're going to be bringing you the best song ever as voted by you from 3 this afternoon.

0: your hands.
1: You're on the hits. Hayley with you. I hope your Thursday's gone off to a really good start. I love a Thursday because it's when you get that first little glimmer of hope that that weekend is not too far away. Also, great Thursday. 5 o'clock, in that hour, we're going to name the hits best song ever today after taking your nominations a few weeks back. It's Lucas Graham on the hits.

0: Ladies, good morning.
1: It's Justin Timberlake on the hits. It's a big day. It is a big day. We are going to crown the hits' best song ever today. Just after 5 o'clock with Maddie and PJ, it will be the final battle. And we will know the song that has won every single battle over the last few weeks. And it will hold that illustrious title. But for now, we've still got the very last round before we go into finals next day.

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7: 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Round winner.
8: Pink. So what? That song is out of the competition. Winning round 8 and our final song heading into the quarterfinals with 51% of the vote is this guy, Robbie Williams, Angels. 5 o'clock today, in that hour with Maddie and PJ, we will come to the Hits Best Song Ever.
9: I

0: You're on the hits. We're also on iHeartRadio as well. Hope your Thursday has gone off to a really good start. Mine has gotten off to an iffy start parenting-wise. I feel like I start the week trying to be a really good parent and then my standards slip as the week goes on. This morning, I bribed my children to walk up a big hill to get them to school. They always complain and it drives me bonkers. I need to get them doing it more, obviously. And I said, look, if you can just shut up and not complain, I will give you M&Ms. And it was the most peaceful walk I've ever had. Just chatting away and no complaints whatsoever. So, yes, I fed my kids candy before I even got them to school this morning, which is not my finest parenting moment, but I would do it again in a heartbeat. Coming up, we've got the finals. We kick into the finals for the battles for the Hits Best Song Ever. It is going to get really hard now. All of the songs battling have won their previous four battle rounds, and we kick into that just after 11 on the Hits.
1: The Hits don't get any bigger than this, and we've made it to the finals. After almost 3 weeks of battles and more than 100 fallen anthems, only the most iconic remain. And thanks to your votes, one will be crowned the Hits Best Song Ever. Back your anthem and make it the best song ever in 2026. The final battles continue every hour until we crown our winner after five. The Hits Best Song Ever. The Hits.
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6: In this update, Kiwi employers will soon have a much simpler way of handling leave after a bill passed last night. Over the next 2 years, annual and sick leave will change to be based on hours worked, with casual and extra hours paid out at 12.5% instead of building up leave. The EMA's Alan McDonald.
17: Now you know if you work an hour, you get so much for that hour. That's real benefit to employers and employees.
6: A government paper says army recruit training at Waiuru isn't keeping up with demand, with issues including ageing facilities from the World War II era. More than $22 million is being spent on a redesign. A National MP who helped review fireworks rules says the case for a public sales ban still stacks up despite the government rejecting it. Committee Deputy Chair Greg Fleming was in favour of the ban.
18: I wonder if we're going to take this around the track again some stage, which I'm sure it'll come back again in the future. Maybe I just need to find a way to get more of my colleagues exposed to the full argument.
6: And the government's cracking down on online casinos using AI deepfakes of celebrities, which are already banned under gambling rules. Any overseas operator without one of the 15 New Zealand licences will have to shut down by December. In sport, New Zealand football's confirmed 12 men's and 10 women's teams will form part of an overhauled national league next year. In Commonwealth Games, 100 metres champion Zoe Hobbs has revealed a hazard of her triumphant Glasgow campaign. She's described her semi-final to the Hits when the weather packed in.
19: I started to go a little bit blind on the start of the line because it was that torrential that my makeup started to run into my eyes and I couldn't. No. I was like, oh, I can't wipe my eyes because then I'm just going to get black eye everywhere.
6: And that's sport. 2 Degrees, proud partner of New Zealand Rugby, backing Black Ferns and building pathways for women and girls in sport. The Hits, Dunedin weather with Heatco. 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Cloudy skies and northerly winds, 6 is the overnight low. Tomorrow, few showers becoming heavy in the afternoon with strong southerly winds and a high of 10 degrees.
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0: We're in the quarterfinals, baby. I've never been someone that could pull off saying baby in a sentence. I regret that. Okay, let's just forget that ever happened. Anyway, we have now entered the quarterfinals of the Hits Best Song Ever. This started with a dream. A few weeks ago, we asked for your nominations for your favourite songs. Every hour, we've had a song battle. And now the songs battling are bangers. They have won their previous 4 battle rounds. This afternoon in the 5 o'clock hour with Maddie and PJ, we will crown the Hits Best Song Ever. And that song would have won every single battle round, so it's going to get really tricky. And this hour, it's between these two.
1: The Hits Best

Cranberry Zombie taking on the Killers, Mr. Brightside. You've got half an hour to get your votes in. You can text the word vote to our number 4487. I have just seen a text that's come through seconds ago. Hayley, you can pull off saying baby. That's so nice. Thank you very much with that delightful lie of yours. Anyway, get your votes in and stay tuned, because this afternoon we will land at the Hits Best Song Ever.

We've currently got a song battle going on between two brilliant songs in the quarterfinals for the Hits Best Song Ever. 5 o'clock and that hour today, we will crown the Hits Best Song Ever. We've got Zombie, the Cranberries, taking on the Killers, Mr. Brightside. You can get your votes in. Text vote to our number 4487. Never.

You're on the hits. Everyone is talking about The Odyssey, the new film out in cinemas. Not necessarily for the reasons you'd think. Matt Damon has a fight scene where his biceps are great. His stunt double was a woman. Her biceps feature heavily in the film. Go her.

0: She went rogue from Black Eyed Peas and came out with this absolute banger. It's Fergie, Big Girls Don't Lie on the Hits. Great day to be listening to the hits because we've got the best song ever that is going to be named in the 5 o'clock hour today with Maddie and PJ. We took your nominations a few weeks ago. Every hour we've got a song battle and there is some stiff competition between the two songs gunning for it this hour.
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0: The Cranberry Zombie, The Killers, Mr. Brightside, both of these songs have won their previous four battles, so it gets really hard. And I've done some digging. There is a number of diehard listeners that love these songs that have voted every single time they've come up in battle over the last 3 weeks. Di, Steph, Helen, Rebecca, they're gunning for Zombie. I've got Aisha, Cameron, Tristan that have been alongside The Killers this entire competition. So emotions are high. We're tallying the votes, and the winning song from this round is going to play next on The Hits.
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10: Oh, goodbye Mr. Brightside. Winning quarterfinal one and our first song heading to the semis with 68% of the vote. It's a pretty clean win. This could be crowned this afternoon. The Hits best song ever is the Cranberry Zombie. Another song battle coming up after 12 o'clock. And the 5 o'clock hour today, we will find the Hits best

0: You're on the hits. Hayley with you. Holiday pay is getting a major shake-up here in the country. So previously, you would be entitled to annual leave after 12 months of continuous employment. So if you wanted to take leave in the first year of having your job, you'd often receive holiday pay instead of leave. But now, they've made the change that from the very first day on the job, you're going to start earning your holiday hours, your leave hours as well. So it should make holiday pay way more simpler and fairer too in the long run, especially if you work irregular hours. So good change coming our way. Coming up after 12, we've got another song battle for the quarterfinals for the Hits Best Song Ever. All of these songs now battling, you've won four rounds before them. It's getting really hard. Today, just after 5, with Maddie and PJ, we will decide the Hits Best Song Ever. Also, good one from Linkin Park that's back on the playlist soon on the Hits.
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5: In this update, Winston Peters says someone should be held accountable after a failed immigration biometrics IT upgrade was revealed to have cost nearly $40 million before being scrapped.
14: Well, there's only one answer to that. Heads for roll.
5: Reviews are now underway. Police in Rotorua have shut down a major cannabis network, arresting 16 Vietnamese people and seizing up to $6.5 million worth of cannabis. Up to 100,000 people are expected to check out a new Titanic exhibition when it opens in Auckland next month. Auckland Live director Daniel Clark says Titanic, the human story, will feature more than 200 artefacts in the old Smith & Coe's building.
15: This is more than the movie. This is the history. This is the story. This is history. And I think it's important for us all to understand.
5: And stargazers across the North Island were treated to another suspected meteor last night, with a bright flash and even a loud boom reported from Auckland to Wellington. It comes just a night after experts confirmed a fireball meteor raced across the sky. In sport, 51-year-old Portuguese football manager Pedro Moreira will guide Auckland FC in their A-League football title defence next season. He replaces Steve Corriker, who's taken up an opportunity in Japan. In Commonwealth Games, 100 metres champion Zoe Hobbs has confirmed